And when you get there, you want to find a sense of belonging. Well, I stopped by to tell you that in the church, you have connection, you have belonging, because God will place you in the church. But not only will he place you in the church, he will give you an assignment for his mission and to carry out his will. When we look at come to Jesus, we look at, first of all, that is mentioned here when he says that they were added to the body. They were added to the church. You know, that is so important for us to start here, because when I look at what were they added to, what was the 3,000 added to? First of all, the 3,000 was added to the 12. Amen, somebody. Simply means that a lot of folk will say that the 3,000 was added to 120, as is mentioned in Acts chapter 1 and verse number 5, where there were the women and the men and all of those who had gathered 120. But I stopped by to tell you that they were not added to the 120. The 3,000 were added to the 12. Well, how do I know that? In Acts chapter 1 and verse number 8, he brings it out by when he says, "But you shall receive power when the Holy Spirit has come upon you, and you shall be witnesses of men in Jerusalem and all Judea and Samaria and to the ends of the earth." We see also where Jesus here appears in the book of Luke the 24th chapter and verses number 46, where Jesus speaks to the 11, and he comes in the midst of them, and he reminds them that thus it is written, and thus it is necessary for Christ to suffer and to rise from the dead on the third day, and that repentance and remission of sins should be preached in his name to all nations, beginning where? Beginning in Jerusalem. So we see the importance of Jerusalem, the city. And then when we look at that they were going to receive power, our question then becomes, when did the power come? In Acts chapter 2 and verses 1 through 3, we see where power came. He says, "And when the day of Pentecost were fully come, that they were in one accord in one place, and suddenly there came as a sound from heaven as a rushing mighty wind, and it filled the whole house where they were sitting. Then there appeared unto them divided a cloven tongues as a fire, and set upon each of them." It was Peter who stood up with the 11. How do I know it's the 11? Well, when I look at verse number 14 of Acts chapter 2, he says, "But Peter, standing up with the 11, raised his voice and said to them, 'Men of Judea and all who dwell in Jerusalem, let this be known to you and heed my words.'" When I look at Acts chapter 3 and verse number 37, he says, "And now when they heard this, they were cut in their heart and said to Peter and to the rest of the apostles, 'Men and brethren, what shall we do?'" We see where it's talked to Peter and the rest of the apostles. It does not mention the 120. So when they were added, when the 3,000 was added, they were added with the 12. Amen, somebody. Well, here's the next question. How did they come to Jesus? I'm so glad you asked that question, because it is important for you to see this. Number one, we see where they heard the gospel. Romans chapter 10 and verse number 17 reminds us, "So then faith comes by hearing, and hearing by the word of God." I then have to ask the question, then what is the gospel? When I look at 1 Corinthians chapter 15, verses 1 through 4, and picking up at verse number 3, he says, "For I delivered to you, first of all, that which I also received, that Christ died for our sins," what? "According to the scriptures, and that he was buried, and that he rose again on the third day,
How? According to the scripture. Simply means we've got a great

0: evidence? What is that evidence? It's the word of God. It's the word of God that you can be assured that the word of God is sound, that the word of God is quick and powerful and sharper than any two-edged sword. It was the gospel. It was the death, the burial, and the resurrection of Jesus Christ that we see where Peter preaches that first gospel sermon. If you look at Acts chapter 2 and verse number 23 through verse 24, he says, him being delivered by the determinate purpose and foreknowledge of God, you have taken by lawless hands and have crucified and put to death, whom God, listen now, raised up, having loosed the pains of death, because it was not possible that he should be held of it. In Acts chapter 2, and jumping down to verse number 23 through 36, it was the gospel that Peter is preaching on the first sermon when the church was established. He says, therefore, being exalted to the right hand of God. That's assurance that our God got Jesus up out of the grave. Where is he right now? He is at the right hand of the Father. Amen. He is exalted, having received from the Father the promise of the Holy Spirit that he poured out this which you now see and hear. For David, in verse number 34, for David did not ascend into heaven. You know, I'm so glad to rehear that right there. We had a chance to go and see David's tomb. And I want to tell you, David is still in the tomb. Amen, somebody. But Jesus got up with all power in his hand. So what did he preach? He spoke about the death. He spoke about the burial. And he spoke about the resurrection. When I look in Mark chapter 16 at verse number 15, when he informs us to go and preach what? Preach the gospel to every creature. He that believeth and is baptized shall be saved. Our job is to preach the gospel. Well, what else did they do in order to come to the master, to come to Jesus? Well, when I look at Acts chapter 2 and verse number 37, they had to repent and be baptized. Look at verse number 37. He says, and now when they heard this, they were what? Pricked or cut in the heart. That's repentance. Simply means that they had a sorrowful heart for what they had done in crucifying our Lord and Savior, Jesus Christ. And they said to Peter and the rest of the apostles, men and brethren, what shall we do? I want to tell you something. That's the main question today. What shall we do if you're going to be saved today? That same question has to be asked. Well, here comes the answer. When I look at the response that Peter gave in verse number 38, Peter said unto them, repent and be baptized, every one of you, in the name of Jesus Christ for the remission of your sins, and you shall receive the gift of the Holy Spirit. I want to tell you, it is amazing that if you're going to come to Christ, you've got to come the same way they did in the first century church in Acts chapter 2. You've got to come the same way. And so some people might say, even today, well, Brother Taylor, I didn't come that way. I did something different. I called on the name of the Lord. Well, if you turn with me over to the book of Acts chapter 2 and you look at verse number 21, he brings out something to us when he says, and it shall come to pass, are you all there with me? He says that whosoever shall call upon the name of the Lord shall be what? Saved. Now here's the interesting part. Peter mentions that in the beginning of his message, In the beginning of his message, he mentions that whosoever shall call upon the name of the Lord shall be saved. But when they ask, what shall we do? When you look at verse number 38, Peter says, repent and, amen, somebody following along. He didn't go back to verse 31, where whosoever shall call upon the name of the Lord shall be saved. He says, you've got to repent and be, yeah, that is a conjunction. That is, y'all know conjunction, junction. Y'all remember that? What's your function? He says, repent and be baptized. Same way in Matthew chapter 16 and verse number 16. He that believeth and is baptized shall be saved. Well, what's your point, Brother Taylor? I'm simply reminding us that the same way they came to Jesus back then is the same way we have to come to Jesus, right? Amen, somebody. Well, when we look at it, we look and he says, now, here we go. There were 3,000 that came to Jesus. Here, they came to Jesus. And we got to really look at this. And when they came to Jesus, they were baptized. They repented and they were baptized. They did not wait for a special Sunday or a special day to get into Christ. And there is nowhere in the Bible will you ever read about baptismal Sunday. When you hear his voice, the Bible says, harden not your heart. There are some examples that we see here throughout this particular passage, throughout the Bible. Look with me at Acts chapter 2 and verse number 41. He says, then they that gladly receive this word. And I kind of, can I stop there? When you receive the word of God, you ought to be glad to receive the word of God, because it's about salvation. It's about coming to Jesus, coming to Jesus. And we're going to get into the place after a while. But when you come to Jesus, we need to look at what they did in Acts chapter 2 to understand that it is the same thing we have to do today in order to come to Jesus. If you come in any other way, you're coming in as a thief and a robber. You've got to come the way he said, amen, somebody. Hey, y'all didn't say, I brought my own amens. Hey, amen, somebody. And then when you look at it, he said, then they that gladly, and here's the good part about it, they were glad to receive the word. Church folk, you've got to be excited to receive the word. If you're not glad to receive the word, how do you expect other folk to be glad? Amen, somebody. They that gladly received his word, the word was what? Was baptized. And now when were they baptized? Here it is. Is there very important for you to get this? They were baptized when? The same day. Y'all looking at your text. They were baptized the same day. They were added unto them about 3,000 souls. Who were they added unto? I thought I answered that question early. They were added with the apostles. Well, there's some more when I look at the examples of those who gave themselves to Christ. And I want to bid with you. Don't you put it off when you know God's will, when you accept the gospel. Don't put it off, because tomorrow is not promised. Tomorrow is not promised. I was in Lake Charles, Louisiana, doing a meeting. And while I was there, this lady came and said, my son wanted to be baptized, and he waited. He wanted to wait till the end of the month. But Brother Taylor, he died before the end of the month. And all I could say is, only you can answer for yourself. He's in the hands of God. And you've got to recognize that you have to do what God says. And when God says, tell us what to do, it's up to us to either accept it or reject it. So when we look at how important it is, same as they did, the same day. When I look at the Ethiopian eunuch, it was immediately. In Acts chapter 8 and verse number 36, he says, now, as they went down the road, they came unto a certain water. And the eunuch said, see, here is what? water was hindering you, was stopping you from doing what? From being baptized. I want to share with you, if there are some hindrances that's stopping you from obeying the gospel of Jesus Christ, you better get it out of your way, because when God calls, you got to answer.
1: Amen.
0: Ready or not, y'all remember, y'all know how we play the game. I play with my grandkids and they get the counting, 1, 2, 3, and you got to run. And they'll say, ready or not, here I come. I want to let you know, it's the same way with Jesus. When he calls for us, we're going to answer. Whether you're ready or whether you're not. Well, when I look at the Ethiopian eunuch, how they said, here's water. What does hindereth me from being baptized? Look at what happens. He says, and he gives this confession in Acts chapter 8, where Philip then says in verse number 37, then Philip said, if you believe with all of your heart, you may. And he answered and said, I believe that Jesus Christ, listen, is the Son of God. Folks, that's a confession. That confession brought death to Christ, but it brings life to us when we acknowledge who Jesus is. And then when we look further, it says in verse number 38, so he commanded the chariot to stand still. See, a lot of folk would say that's all you need to do is just stop right there. But you can't stop right there, because there's Bible that says you got to go a little bit further. You've got to move a little bit further and do what you must do in order to come to Jesus. And then he says, and they both, the eunuch and Philip, went down into the water and he baptized him. Well, what are you saying? I'm simply saying that in order to come to Jesus, you've got to come the way they did. In the book of Acts, you've got to give your life to Christ. You've got to go into the watery grave of baptism and have your sins washed away. When I look at Cornelius, the household, we see it was immediately. In Acts chapter 10, verse number 47 through verse number 48, we see Lydia and her household, upon their believing that she and her household, that they were baptized. And when we look at the jailer, the Philippian jailer, it was the same hour of the night. Amen, somebody. It simply means don't you put off, because tomorrow is not promised. In Acts chapter 16, when they were there preaching and singing, Paul was preaching and Silas was there, both of them were singing and preaching. And then he says, he tells them in Acts chapter 16, in verse number 31, and he said to the jailer, and he says, if you believe on the Lord Jesus Christ, you shall be saved. You and your household, verse number 32 says something. Then they spoke the word of the Lord to him and all who were in his house. Look at verse number 33. And he took them the same, amen. What are you saying? Well, he didn't just stop by saying believe only. They had to go down into the water and be obedient to the will of God. Amen. He took them the same hour of the night, washed their stripes, and immediately he and all his family were baptized. Well, I got to keep moving. Time is swiftly moving. Well, we see what they did. Then, who did the adding? When they came to Jesus and they were coming to Jesus, they were baptized. Who did the adding? And I want to be thankful for this here. I'm glad they didn't have to vote on them.
1: Well,
0: amen. Yeah, amen. Because your enemy come in there, you going to vote them clean out the church.
1: Amen.
0: Amen. I don't think she need to be in there. I don't like her. No, I'm so glad the Lord is doing the saving. It's not left up to man to pick and choose who's going to be saved. It is only man who has to obey the will of God if he wants to be saved. It is the Lord who does the adding. It is the Lord who does the adding, that they were not voted on. When you look at this in Acts chapter 2 and verse number 47, they weren't voted on. The Lord did the adding. Yeah. I'm reminded of 1 Corinthians chapter 3 and verse number 6, where Paul reminds us. Paul said, I planted, Apollos watered, but it is God who gives the increase. You know, I don't care. Sometimes we get caught up on, I got so many into the church. It is only God using us as a vessel, but the increase comes from God. God gives the increase. And you know, I get so excited every time I look at Facebook and I'm on the site where those all around the world are being baptized into Christ. And that lets me know that the gospel is still powerful and able to save souls. Amen. Amen. Who did the adding? Jesus did the adding. Well, now here's the next point we got to look at. What were they added to? All right, now, what were they added to? Now, it's important for us to know that, because of the fact, if I obey the gospel, if I'm baptized into Christ, and then it lets me know that the Lord adds them, and I want to share something with you. The Lord doesn't add them to something else. He adds them to his body.
1: Amen.
0: And folk, there are thousands and thousands of churches. And then people popping up churches in, and they got all type of churches everywhere. But you better look for the church that you can read about in the Bible, which is the church of Christ. Amen. What did he add them to? He says in Acts chapter 2, verse number 47, praising God and having favor with all the people, the Lord added to the church daily those who are being saved. Well, I've got to tell you about the church. I've got to tell you about the place of where salvation is. There's a place for you in his church. When you obey the will of God, God just doesn't leave you outside. He places you in the church. Well, how do I know it's the church? Well, when I look at the church, Jesus promised to build his church in Matthew chapter 16 and verse number 18, when he says, and I say unto you that thou art Peter, and upon this rock I will build my church. You know, my parents long time ago, y'all done heard the argument. He says, now, if it's my church, it's nobody else's church. Amen. If I say my wife, that means it's not your, amen, somebody. Amen. We'll have a fight up in here. Amen. If you just say any wife will do, and folk will say any church will do, the Lord doesn't add you to anything but to his church. Amen. Amen, somebody. Listen what he says. He says, and I say unto thee that thou art Peter, and upon this rock. What was the rock? The rock was the confession that Peter made when he said that thou art the Christ, the Son of the living God. I tell you, we had a chance to go to Rome and to walk into the Vatican and the Basilica there. And it was so amazing and so awestricken. And I looked in the back toward the back of there was this big old covering. And I said, what is that? And they said, that's Peter down there. He's buried down there. And the church is built on Peter. You know, I got really sad because the church is not built on a dead man. Peter was still dead and his tomb is still in. Amen, somebody. But I serve a master who promised to build his church. And not only did he build his church, but he is the head of the church and he's sitting at the right hand of God. When I look at Colossians chapter 1 and verse number 18, and he reminds us, Paul here, as he writes and tells us that Jesus is the head of the church. And he says he is the head of the body. So then when I talk about the body, I'm talking synonymously about the church. That when I refer to the body of Christ, I'm simply speaking about the church of Christ.
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0: new country. 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
14: Mostly clear skies will continue through your nighttime hours. Comfortably mild overnight, lows into the lower to middle 60s. For Wednesday, lots of sunshine. Nice day. Highs 85 to 87. For Thursday, partly to mostly sunny. Just a slight chance of a late afternoon storm. Highs back into the upper 80s. 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

0: summer. 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

0: country there from Megan Maroney. It's called Beautiful Things on Taste of Country Nights. Hey, if you got a daughter that's you know, a teenager, first of all, God bless you. I wish you the best of luck. Second of all, a famous mom Instagrammer put 5 pieces of advice for girls that are teenagers that they should live by. And I thought they were really cool, being a girl dad myself. The first one is, attention from older boys is not a compliment. It's a red flag. Next, anyone who makes you feel bad for having boundaries is not your friend. Next, the internet is forever. These are the things that you should tell your teenage daughter. Next one is, always have an exit plan. Go places with people you trust, keep your phone charged, watch your drink, listen to your gut. And finally, the advice for teenage girls, to set up a code word with your family ASAP. That's a word that means come get me with no questions, no lecture, or anything. Also, those safe words, it sounds silly, but it's needed nowadays with all the scamming going on. Our family, my wife, our 7-year-old, our 2-year-old, we created a safe word for our family recently. It is, I probably shouldn't say that, what our safe word is on the radio. But anyway, you should do that for your family as well, just to be safe. Hey, coming up next, Luke Combs. I got Graylin James and Ella Langley on Taste of Country Nights with Be Her. Coming up.
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19: Mostly clear skies will continue through your nighttime hours. Comfortably mild overnight, lows into the lower to middle 60s. for Wednesday. Lots of sunshine. Nice day. Highs 85 to 87 for Thursday. Partly to mostly sunny. Just a slight chance of a late afternoon storm. Highs back into the upper 80s. 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
1: New country from Dan and Shay is called Say So on Taste of Country Nights. 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
15: Mostly clear skies will continue through your nighttime hours. Comfortably mild overnight, lows into the lower to middle 60s. For Wednesday, lots of sunshine, nice day, highs 85 to 87. For Thursday, partly to mostly sunny, just a slight chance of a late afternoon storm, highs back into the upper 80s. 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
2: ABC News, I'm Dave Packer. For the first time since the Iran war began, both the Senate and the House passing a war powers resolution. On the House floor, some expressing their concerns over the ongoing talks in Iran with Iran in

0: promised to cut hundreds of jobs after taking over the agency just last week, despite no intelligence experience. This is ABC News.
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0: That is brand new country from Kane Brown. It's called Woman on Taste of Country Nights. Did you know that if the inside of your car is messy, people are judging you? Nearly three quarters of Americans, almost 75% of Americans, say the way someone takes care of their car reflects how they take care of themselves. Most Americans think that a well-kept car suggests someone has their life more put together, and the state of a car can affect your relationship status as well. This is true. Now, I don't know if I want to say, okay, all right. Back in my day, but you know, before I was married, when I was dating and stuff, there was this really attractive girl that for some reason liked me, but it was so weird because she had the biggest hoopty jalopy car that I've ever seen. It was like a 1982 like Datsun or something, and I don't know, it is a turnoff when somebody has a real beat up car that they don't keep. Keep your car clean no matter what age it is. Keep it clean because people are judging you. I'm coming right back with Florida Georgia Line next on Taste of Country Nights with Evan Paul.
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20: Mostly clear skies will continue through your nighttime hours. Comfortably mild overnight, lows into the lower to middle 60s. For Wednesday, lots of sunshine, nice day, highs 85 to 87. For Thursday, partly to mostly sunny, just a slight chance of a late afternoon storm, highs back into the upper 80s. 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

0: Well, as a girl dad myself, that's my new song, Cole Swindell. That one's called Girl Dad on Taste of Country Nights. It is crazy being a girl dad. My whole adult life, everybody's always said, you're going to have a girl one day. She's going to change the way you think about everything. And I was like, no way. Boom. First kid, girl. Boom. Changed the way I think about everything. So it is true. Hey, I'm Evan Paul. And coming up, if you got a backup plan or not, I'll provide one for you with Bailey Zimmerman and Luke Combs. Backup plan, that's on the way. Also, Riley Green is coming up as we keep this second shift going for you next on Taste of Country Nights.
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14: Mostly clear skies will continue through your nighttime hours. Comfortably mild overnight, lows into the lower to middle 60s. For Wednesday, lots of sunshine. Nice day, highs 85 to 87. For Thursday, partly to mostly sunny, just a slight chance of a late afternoon storm. Highs back into the upper 80s. 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
2: ABC News, I'm Dave Packer. Primaries today in South Carolina, Maryland, Utah, and New York. New York City Mayor Zoran Mamdani has weighed in on some congressional races. And tonight, ABC News can project that Mamdani-endorsed City Comptroller Brad Lander will be the Democratic nominee in New York's 10th Congressional District. And we're watching a very close race in New York 13 between Mamdani-supported Darylisa Avila Chevalier and incumbent Adriano Espaillat. President Trump says that Tehran has agreed to nuclear inspections. Iran insists it's made no such promise. And leaving Switzerland, Secretary of State Marco Rubio has arrived in Abu Dhabi to speak with Gulf allies about the Iran deal.
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0: Luke Combs, Sleepless in a Hotel Room on Taste of Country Nights. I will say, if you're on the first floor of one of them hotels that does the free buffet breakfast in the morning, it is hard to get some sleep. But we'll come around the morning time, around 6 o'clock, when they start firing up that bacon, the biscuits, the gravy, the waffles, and it comes wafting underneath your hotel door. Yeah, you could be sleepless in a hotel room. It's Evan Paul, and hang on, we're sleepless on the job. I got Thomas Rhett and Jordan Davis coming up, Josh Ross with Hate How You Look, and Morgan Wallen next on Taste of Country Nights. Hang with me. I'll be right back.
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16: Mostly clear skies will continue through your nighttime hours. Comfortably mild overnight, lows into the lower to middle 60s. For Wednesday, lots of sunshine, nice day, highs 85 to 87. For Thursday, partly to mostly sunny, just a slight chance of a late afternoon storm, highs back into the upper 80s. 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

0: That is Stella Lefty, and the song is called Boston, a Taste of Country Nights. It's Evan Paul getting a look at what's trending in country music at tasteofcountry.com. In a recent interview, Russell Dickerson revealed that in 2022, when he just got finished touring with Tim McGraw, at the last tour stop, Tim McGraw went on to Russell Dickerson's bus and pulled out $20,000 cash from his back pocket, slapped it down to Russell, and said, "That was a great tour, man. Thanks for coming along with me." Tim McGraw, $20,000 cash. 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
18: Mostly clear skies will continue through your nighttime hours. Comfortably mild overnight, lows into the lower to middle 60s. For Wednesday, lots of sunshine, nice day, highs 85 to 87. For Thursday, partly to mostly sunny, just a slight chance of a late afternoon storm, highs back into the upper 80s. 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

We get the best interviews because Evan Paul is a great listener, or he just won't let them leave. As of now, no police reports have been filed.

0: summer. It's finally time to walk outside, hear the birds, and say, oh my God, it's freaking hot. 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

0: That is new country from Chase Matthew. It's called Holding It Down. That is exactly what I'm doing here on your Taste of Country Nights second shift. I got some shout outs to give. A lot of people texting in on the Taste of Country app for a Tuesday night. Edward is cleaning up and shutting it down over at Ink Link Tattoos. Appreciate you, Edward. Hopefully you did some good tattoos today. Didn't misspell any words on anybody. And Damien and Alexandra are shutting down. Where's it? Shutting down the Applebee's tonight. They just got done cleaning up in the back and they're about to lock the doors and head on out. Appreciate y'all. I told you I'd get you that shout out before you got out of there. Thank you so much for listening. And if you want to get a shout out, you can either call me at 888-544-7181 or you can text me for free on the Taste of Country app. Hang on. Carrie Underwood coming up and Zach Topp with South of Sanity next on Taste of Country Nights.
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23: Mostly clear skies will continue through your nighttime hours. Comfortably mild overnight, lows into the lower to middle 60s. For Wednesday, lots of sunshine. Nice day. Highs 85 to 87. For Thursday, partly to mostly sunny. Just a slight chance of a late afternoon storm. Highs back into the upper 80s. 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
16: Mostly clear skies will continue through your nighttime hours. Comfortably mild overnight, lows into the lower to middle 60s. for Wednesday. Lots of sunshine. Nice day. Highs 85 to 87 for Thursday. Partly to mostly sunny. Just a slight chance of a late afternoon storm. Highs back into the upper 80s. 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

Luke Combs, that is Be By You. It's Pickle Jar Up All Night. Listen, we've been kind of surfing through a lot of this Bailey Zimmerman stuff for the last, well, I would say 12 hours. I'll get you caught up on all the truth, what is kind of been fabricated. And moral of the story is somebody's life is being affected right now. So let's look at it that way. I'll have the story for you at less than 10 minutes. Here's Matt Cooper. It's Pickle Jar Up All Night.

Pickle Jar Up All Night is on. Katie Cook, Scott Gaines, the best music, straight talk with artists, and all the Nashville news. It's Pickle Jar Up All Night. You bring the coffee, we'll bring the country. Who needs sleep when you got bangers this good?

0: Toby Keith, I love this bar. It's Pickle Jar up all night. Bailey Zimmerman has been slapped with a felony and a misdemeanor criminal charge. Now, this is all alleged, but he caused $16,000 worth of damage to a hotel room in New Mexico. Now, this goes back to May 27th, and he was supposed to play a show in Albuquerque that night, but apparently got drunk, was confrontational, had an aggressive sound check, and ended up postponing the show. I guess he went back to wherever he was staying and basically destroyed the hotel room, all allegedly. So TMZ has all the latest on it. And of course, you got to remember this. This is an illness, and he's had an issue with it before, and I just really hope and pray he gets the help he truly needs.
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14: Mostly clear skies will continue through your nighttime hours. Comfortably mild overnight, lows into the lower to middle 60s. For Wednesday, lots of sunshine. Nice day. Highs 85 to 87. For Thursday, partly to mostly sunny. Just a slight chance of a late afternoon storm. Highs back into the upper 80s. 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

0: Riley Green, that has changed my mind. It's Pickle Jar up all night. He'll be co-hosting with Lara Spencer. CMA Fest, which is tomorrow night on ABC. Everybody and their cousin is going to be singing. Don't forget to set the DVR because I want to say it's the whole night. So it's like 7 to 10 Central, 8 to 11 Eastern. So yeah, and if you don't got time to watch it on Thursday night, you can watch it forever on Hulu starting the next day.
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11: Mostly clear skies will continue through your nighttime hours. Comfortably mild overnight, lows into the lower to middle 60s. For Wednesday, lots of sunshine. Nice day, highs 85 to 87. For Thursday, partly to mostly sunny, just a slight chance of a late afternoon storm. Highs back into the upper 80s. 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
1: Atlas, devil ain't done. It's Pickle Jar up all night. Luke Combs on the way. Alexandra Kay, and soon to be another number one song for Morgan Wallen. It's Don't We? It's on Pickle Jar up all night.

Josh Ross. That single again, it's Pickle Jar Up All Night. As you know, we love to play you new music and brand new Ashley Cook. It's called Baby Blues. I got that about 10 minutes away. Right now, Dustin Lynch, it's

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8: Now your 104.9 The River Tennessee Valley forecast. Mostly clear skies will continue through your nighttime hours. Comfortably mild overnight, lows into the lower to middle 60s. For Wednesday, lots of sunshine. Nice day. Highs 85 to 87. For Thursday, partly to mostly sunny. Just a slight chance of a late afternoon storm. Highs back into the upper 80s. 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
11: 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She said.

Jason Aldean, how far does a goodbye go? It's Pickle Jar Up All Night. Megan Maroney wrote this song for her niece because, listen, we've all been in that situation where you don't feel like you fit in anywhere. And once you hear the song from that angle, it all makes sense. It is such a beautiful song. Megan Maroney, it's Beautiful Things. It's on Pickle Jar Up All Night.

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0: Drew Baldridge. That is Rebel. It's Pickle Jar up all night. Drew Baldridge is on his Farm Faith and Family Tour, and he will be in Minnesota this weekend. Brainerd, Minnesota on Friday. Welch, Minnesota on Saturday. And you can actually sit on stage with him. Now, all the information is on his Instagram, but at any one of the tour stops, they have a, basically, it looks like a living room setup. But if you want to get there, you got to go and look at the Instagram to get all the details.
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0: Riley Green, that is Think As You Drunk, CMA Fest 2026, presented by SoFi. That is going on tomorrow night on ABC, and literally everybody is playing that. Of course, Riley's co-hosting with Lara Spencer and Bailey Zimmerman, the band Perry, Blake Shelton, Cody Johnson, Hardy, Jason Aldean, Lainey Wilson, Luke Bryan, and, oh, yeah, the list is way too long. But if you want to watch it, don't forget it's tomorrow night, and set the DVR because I'm thinking this thing is the whole night. And, of course, if you miss it on Thursday, you can always catch it on the next day in Hulu.
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7: Mostly clear skies will continue through your nighttime hours, comfortably mild overnight, lows into the lower to middle 60s. For Wednesday, lots of sunshine, nice day, highs 85 to 87. For Thursday, partly to mostly sunny, just a slight chance of a late afternoon storm, highs back into the upper 80s. 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

0: Farmily, Blanco Brown, that is just the way. All right, so this guy in Canada decided he was going to try to get away from the police. Now, was he intoxicated? Yes. Did he steal a kayak? Yes. Did he get out in the middle of a local lake and then not be able to get back? Now, what he thought was a paddle ended up being a snow shovel. So he's out in the middle of the lake with a kayak and using a snow shovel, which, by the way, caused the kayak to tip over and he had to be rescued. Did he still end up going to jail? Yeah, because under the criminal code, a vessel isn't limited to a motorized boat. And so being at watercraft like canoes and kayaks are going to be included in that. So you can't operate those, especially if you're schnockered. And he was.
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16: Mostly clear skies will continue through your nighttime hours. Comfortably mild overnight, lows into the lower to middle 60s. For Wednesday, lots of sunshine. Nice day, highs 85 to 87. For Thursday, partly to mostly sunny, just a slight chance of a late afternoon storm. Highs back into the upper 80s. 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And I'm Chief Meteorologist Patrick Hoare.
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Brantley Gilbert, that is good. Damn, it's Pickle Jar up all night. So Tucker Wetmore made the short list of women who would cheat on their boyfriends for their favorite country star. And Tucker Wetmore happened to come in at number two. Want to guess at number one? If you guess Riley Green, you are correct. If you guess me, you're way off.

0: Megan Maroney, that is Beautiful Things. It's Pickle Jar up all night. Well, they've announced season 35's Dancing with the Stars celebrity contestants. Well, they've announced part of them. The only one that I know, Guillermo Rodriguez, who is a security guard for Jimmy Kimmel. Yeah, and he's more of a character than anything. But yeah, he's one of the new ones. He's the only one I really knew. I mean, there's Sierra Miller and Maura Higgins and Savannah Bananas player Jackson Olsen. But yeah, apparently they're going to have more, hopefully, more people that I might know. They're going to expect it to announce the full list September 2nd on Good Morning America.
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7: Mostly clear skies will continue through your nighttime hours. Comfortably mild overnight, lows into the lower to middle 60s. For Wednesday, lots of sunshine, nice day, highs 85 to 87. For Thursday, partly to mostly sunny, just a slight chance of a late afternoon storm, highs back into the upper 80s. 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

0: celebrating 2 weeks at number one, Ella Langley, that is Be Her. She also announced the extension of her fall tour, another 21 days that will take her into November. She's going to be one busy girl. Hardy right now with Eric Church, Morgan Wallen, and Tim McGraw. This is MacArthur on Pickle Jar Up All Night.
1: My name's John MacArthur, and I work this dirt.

0: Chase Matthew that's holding it down. It's Pickle Jar up all night. Now, if you drove an Uber, could you imagine what people leave behind? This is the 10th year that Uber has put out its annual Lost and Found Index. Now, this is just this year. So you got to think about this. Breast milk, human hair, a group picture with Donny Osmond, pot donuts, hospital discharge papers, a sack of marbles, oxygen tank, gold grills, one Louis Vuitton heel. And they said the most interesting thing that's been found this year. 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A prosthetic eye. Now, I would think that's something you wouldn't want to leave behind. And if it is, why is it out?
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15: Mostly clear skies will continue through your nighttime hours. Comfortably mild overnight, lows into the lower to middle 60s. For Wednesday, lots of sunshine. Nice day, highs 85 to 87. For Thursday, partly to mostly sunny, just a slight chance of a late afternoon storm. Highs back into the upper 80s. 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

0: Stephen Wilson Jr., that is Gary. It's Pickle Jar Up All Night. Stephen Wilson Jr. is very happy for the relationship he has built with Eric Church. Now, Eric is getting ready to do Red Rocks again for three more nights. The first time out, well, Stephen Wilson Jr. got the luck of the draw and got to open for him.
1: Well, me and Eric met at Red Rocks for the first time, really. He was so kind and thoughtful and awesome to have us open three nights at his residency at Red Rocks. So we got to do all three nights, and so that's where we met and kind of hit it off, and yeah, he seemed to like us enough to have us come do it again, and I was like, say when, anytime, and so we're really proud and honored to be on that stage again with him.
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11: Mostly clear skies will continue through your nighttime hours. Comfortably mild overnight, lows into the lower to middle 60s. For Wednesday, lots of sunshine. Nice day, highs 85 to 87. For Thursday, partly to mostly sunny, just a slight chance of a late afternoon storm. Highs back into the upper 80s. 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

Dasha, that is Austin. It's Pickle Jar Up All Night. Luke Bryan's got a brand new album coming out September 18th called Signs. 12 new songs, and hey, listen, he is really hitting them out of the park, especially with this one. He's also got another one called Made It a Memory. Go check that one out.

0: Ian Munsick, that is Love is Blind. I got to go last week to an album release for him. Now, that album that that's coming out on, which is called Mountain Goat, that's a long story, but that album didn't come out till August. But I got to hear some of the new songs. He's got a song on there that's coming out called Medicine Man. He has got a different sound that is coming with this new album. I think if you are an Ian Munsick fan, you're going to love it. He's got a brand new clothing line that he's starting off. 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Plus, apparently he has time to tour. 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
13: 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The Town of Jasper Monthly Meetings are the second Monday of each month at 6 p.m. at the City Offices on the Courthouse Square. South Pittsburgh City Meetings are the second Tuesday of each month at 6 p.m. at the Senior Center on Elm Avenue. Whitwell City Meetings are the second Thursday of each month at 6 p.m. at the City Hall. Monteagle City Meetings are the last Monday of the month at 5 p.m. City Hall. The Marion County Commission Meetings are the last Monday of each month at 6 p.m. at the Lawson Building on Ridley Avenue. The Marion County School Board typically meets on the second Monday of each month at 5 p.m. at the Central Office in Jasper.
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16: After this pleasantly mild start with some areas of fog, looking good again for your Wednesday. Lots of sun, highs lower 80s tonight. Fair to partly cloudy, comfortable lows lower to middle 60s. For Thursday, mostly sunny, still mainly dry, highs upper 80s around 90, an isolated late storm possible Friday. 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And I'm Chief Meteorologist Patrick Hoare.
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Low Cash, Hometown Home, it's Pickle Jar, Up All Night, and the new number one song I'm going to predict this weekend. So as of Saturday, this will be the new number one. Josh Ross, Hate How You

0: Megan Maroney, that is 6 months later. It's Pickle Jar up all night. Now, she is probably on a beach somewhere because last weekend was her last weekend. I want to say, what, maybe 3 weeks or 2 weeks? She won't be back until she hits Boston, and that's July 7th. And then she's a busy camper for quite a little while. But I can almost be guaranteed she's in the sun somewhere. Oh, don't worry. Pictures will surface.
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0: Jackson Dean, that is Make a Liar. Could you imagine having $50,000 and not even realizing you have it? There was a man in Missouri that, according to the Missouri Lottery, had discovered he'd won the lottery months ago, but had no idea. He'd stopped at the gas station to fill up his truck, and he decided it was time to scan the stack of tickets that he kept in his console. Now, after he paid for his gas, he led to discover he had won $50,000 back on February the 11th during the Powerball drawing, but he just forgot to check. See, I don't have that kind of luck.
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11: After this pleasantly mild start with some areas of fog, looking good again for your Wednesday. Lots of sun, highs lower 80s tonight. Fair to partly cloudy, comfortable lows lower to middle 60s. For Thursday, mostly sunny, still mainly dry, highs upper 80s around 90, an isolated late storm possible Friday. 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
2: ABC News, I'm Sherry Preston. The head of the UN Nuclear Agency is signaling that his inspectors will be visiting Iranian nuclear enrichment sites, a key component of the interim deal between the U.S. and Iran to reach an end to the war. The U.S. and Iran, however, are offering contradictory remarks about whether those sites will actually be inspected. The Senate following the House in passing a war powers resolution that would block any further military action in Iran without congressional approval. It was a big election night for New York City Mayor Zoran Mamdani, even though he wasn't even on the ballot.
3: All three candidates he endorsed coming out victorious, raising questions about whether Mamdani's far-left politics can translate into national momentum. Republicans reacting, saying the Democrat establishment officially surrendered to Zoran Mamdani and the socialist wing of their party.
2: ABC's Lana Muiz, the Army's commander of forces in Europe and Africa, unexpectedly stepping down from his post after just 18 months on the job. This is ABC News.
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6: With your news update, I'm Logan Carmichael. Firefighters in the Lono community of Sequatchie County on Signal Mountain spent several hours Monday night and early Tuesday clearing storm-related hazards after severe weather moved through the area on Monday evening. The Lone Oak Volunteer Fire Department responded to multiple reports of downed trees along U.S. Highway 127 on Signal Mountain near Dunlap. Crews removed a large tree that blocked both lanes near the scenic overlook and later cleared others along area roadways. Firefighters are reminding motorists to remain alert for fallen trees, debris, rain, and fog following severe weather. Meanwhile, the Jackson County Emergency Management Agency is asking residents to report any storm-related damage from Monday's storms. Officials are seeking information on downed trees, flooding, hail, wind damage, structural damage, and washed-out roadways. Emergency managers say reports from the public help assess storm impacts and support recovery efforts. Residents, of course, are urged to stay away from damaged buildings, flooded roads, and downed power lines. The Tennessee Valley Authority is also seeking public input on its preliminary final 2026 Integrated Resource Plan. The long-range plan outlines how TVA expects to meet growing electricity demand across its seven-state region over the next two decades. Public comments will be accepted through July 22nd. TVA will host an online information webinar on July 2nd. And Tennessee has 23 new state troopers. Governor Bill Lee joined the Department of Safety and Homeland Security officials last week to recognize the graduation of Tennessee Highway Patrol Class 98. The new class completed 17 weeks of intensive training and includes 21 men, 2 women. 9 graduates bring a combined 61 years of military service experience, while several others hold college degrees. State officials praise the class for its commitment to public service and professionalism. For the latest local news, anytime, 24/7, click SValleyNow.com. 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
8: Good morning. Are we showing signs of building down 75 southbound, coming in from Cleveland, Bradley County, traveling down through the Ottawa Collegedale area as it builds over here at Volkswagen Drive and Discovery Drive. It's a little bit heavier than it was 15, 20 minutes ago on 27 coming through Red Bank towards downtown. Hey, don't let the slipping transmission make things worse on your car or truck if you're having transmission problems. Come to AMCO Transmissions today on Lee Highway. I'm Commander Chuck with your on-time traffic.
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1: Chase Matthew, that is darling. You made it to Wednesday. Let's get some music going. Megan Maroney's Beautiful Things on the way. Blake Shelton here in just a second. Right now, it's Low Cash. Good morning.

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0: Megan Maroney, that is beautiful things. I never get shocked when it comes to millennials or Gen Z. This is insane, though. 15% of millennial and Gen Z guys have insulted a woman on a first date by asking for gas money. If you need gas money, you don't need to be going out. I mean, come on. She's a lady. Treat her like a lady. She's not a Venmo. Oh, that would make me so mad.
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10: Good morning. A steady flow of traffic spotted right now on 75 over here in the construction zone as it picks up between Bonnie Oaks and Shallowford Road. Just be careful here throughout the day as that traffic volume increases even more in the last 15, 20 minutes on 27 at the Old Johnny Bridge arriving downtown. Watch for radar on 24 traveling out through parts of Marion County this morning. Hey, if you get locked out of your house or car, call Rick's Lock and Key 892-1700. I'm Commander Chuck. You're on time traffic.
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17: After this pleasantly mild start with some areas of fog, looking good again for your Wednesday. Lots of sun, highs lower 80s. Tonight, fair to partly cloudy, comfortable lows lower to middle 60s. For Thursday, mostly sunny, still mainly dry, highs upper 80s, around 90, an isolated late storm possible Friday. Tired of the pressures and hassles of car shopping? 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
1: Dan and Shay, that is Say So. You know, they love when fans will use their music as a part of their own lives. They've been crashing weddings for the last couple of weeks. So if you go on their Instagram, you could see where they've popped by a couple of weddings and just performed. It is so neat. But they know they're in a really good place to do that.
2: 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That's the biggest moment of somebody's life. And of all the great wedding songs that have existed in history, they've been using our music. You know, we've been fortunate enough to have a few of those songs with Speechless, From the Ground Up, Glad You Exist, and something we'll never take for granted. You know, that's so flattering for us, and all the hard work we pour into writing and recording these songs, being out there on the road, that makes it all worthwhile.
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5: Good morning. Starting to build even more now on 153 coming across at Chickamauga Dam, trying to get out of the Hickson area. So far, so good on 75 over here in the construction zone between Bonnie Oaks and Shallowford Road as that volume of traffic increases on 27, leaving Red Bank as you head towards downtown. A little bit of radar in North Georgia this morning up and down 75. If you get locked out of your house or your car, call Rick's Lock and Key today in Chattanooga. I'm Commander Chuck with your on-time traffic.
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0: Alexandra Kay, that is straight for the heart. She knew immediately that she wanted to do that song and was willing to do just about anything to make that happen.
1: And I felt like as an independent artist, since I didn't really necessarily know I was going to radio, right, that I wasn't getting those songs. And so when I sat down, one of the first songs I was ever pitched was Straight for the Heart.
0: Really?
1: Yes. And it was written by Sasha Sloan and Carly Scott Collins. And Jimmy Robbins, and right, I was like, I need this song. You can literally not show this to anybody else. It has to be mine. And they said, okay. And I said, so you want to hold it? I said, yes, I'm holding it, yes.
0: Totally, yeah.
1: And then I was like one of the first songs I cut for the record. And I remember I was on tour with Brad Paisley, and I went out and played it for the first time, and I was like, this is going to be my first song at radio, and they hadn't sent it yet. But I kind of forced their hand there. And like, I was just like, because this is what I believe, and I'm manifesting this right now. And they said, well, I guess we're sending Straight for the Heart.
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9: Good morning, T-Dot's clearing up a couple of wrecks we had out here earlier. Already busy coming off that ramp from APD 40 on to 75 going southbound. You got that traffic trying to get out of Cleveland, Bradley County this time of the morning as that volume of traffic cranks up pretty good already. 24 off that 59 split coming in right now from Dade and Marion County. Don't let a slipping transmission make things worse on your car or truck. Having transmission problems, come to AAMCO on Lee Highway. I'm Commander Chuck with your on-time traffic.
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13: After this pleasantly mild start with some areas of fog, looking good again for your Wednesday. Lots of sun, highs lower 80s tonight. Fair to partly cloudy, comfortable lows lower to middle 60s. For Thursday, mostly sunny, still mainly dry, highs upper 80s around 90, an isolated late storm possible Friday. Tired of the pressures and hassles of car shopping? 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
2: ABC News, I'm Sherry Preston. The head of the UN's nuclear watchdog this morning signaling that international inspectors will be heading for Iran's nuclear sites. As for when, President Trump was asked about that.
3: From your view, Mr. President, when will those inspectors actually be on the ground?
4: At the appropriate time. At the appropriate time. There's no rush, but they'll be on the ground at the appropriate time.
2: The president not happy with a vote in the Senate yesterday.
5: On this motion, the yeas are 50, the nays are 48. The concurrent motion is agreed to.
2: The tally is the Senate for the first time approved a war powers resolution demanding that President Trump get congressional approval for any more military action in Iran. The president calling the resolution meaningless for Republicans voting in favor of the measure. President will face Senate Republicans today as he heads to Capitol Hill for a GOP lunch. Europe is still sweltering, parts of France hitting 111 degrees yesterday. This is ABC News.
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7: With your news update, I'm Logan Carmichael. Firefighters in the Lono community of Sequatchie County on Signal Mountain spent several hours Monday night and early Tuesday clearing storm-related hazards after severe weather moved through the area on Monday evening. The Lone Oak Volunteer Fire Department responded to multiple reports of downed trees along U.S. Highway 127 on Signal Mountain near Dunlap. Crews removed a large tree that blocked both lanes near the scenic overlook and later cleared others along area roadways. Firefighters are reminding motorists to remain alert for fallen trees, debris, rain, and fog following severe weather. Meanwhile, the Jackson County Emergency Management Agency is asking residents to report any storm-related damage from Monday's storms. Officials are seeking information on downed trees, flooding, hail, wind damage, structural damage, and washed-out roadways. Emergency managers say reports from the public help assess storm impacts and support recovery efforts. Residents, of course, are urged to stay away from damaged buildings, flooded roads, and downed power lines. The Tennessee Valley Authority is also seeking public input on its preliminary final 2026 Integrated Resource Plan. The long-range plan outlines how TVA expects to meet growing electricity demand across its seven-state region over the next two decades. Public comments will be accepted through July 22nd. TVA will host an online information webinar on July 2nd. And Tennessee has 23 new state troopers. Governor Billy joined the Department of Safety and Homeland Security officials last week to recognize the graduation of Tennessee Highway Patrol Class 98. The new class completed 17 weeks of intensive training and includes 21 men, 2 women. 9 graduates bring a combined 61 years of military service experience, while several others hold college degrees. State officials praise the class for its commitment to public service and professionalism. For the latest local news, anytime, 24/7, click svalleynow.com. 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
8: Good morning. Watching traffic volume increase out here pretty much on schedule on 27 as you come past 153 headed through Red Bank towards downtown. Watch for radar this morning. It's been on and off on 75 coming over White Oak Mountain as that gets a little bit heavier now. Southbound on 75 coming in from Cleveland, Bradley County. St. Jude's Children's Research Hospital is leading the way the world understands, treats, and defeats childhood cancer. 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I'm Commander Chuck, your on-time traffic.
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0: Kenny Chesney, that is Carry On. Listen to this statistic. More than half of drivers do not use their turn signal on a regular basis, and you know exactly who you are, because there's a good chance I probably honked at you once or twice.
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11: Good morning. Starting a little bit busier now on M. Nicola, especially coming inbound off the Vaughn Parkway. It's heavier than it was 15, 20 minutes ago up through North Georgia on 75. As you come up through Catoosa County this morning, watch your speed. That traffic volume increasing off that 24-59 split, pretty much on schedule for this time of the morning. If you get locked out of your house or your car, call Rick's Lock and Key, 892-1700. That's Rick's Lock and Key. I'm Commander Chuck with your on-time traffic.
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15: After this pleasantly mild start with some areas of fog, looking good again for your Wednesday. Lots of sun, highs lower 80s tonight. Fair to partly cloudy, comfortable lows lower to middle 60s. For Thursday, mostly sunny, still mainly dry, highs upper 80s around 90, and isolated late storm possible Friday. 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

0: brand new Lainey Wilson and John Mayer. That's Phone Keys Wallet. Listen to this. This is shocking. 7% of husbands, 6% of wives would not take a bullet for their spouse. 94% of either one would take it for the dog first. Okay, I can't lie. I think I would.
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3: Good morning. Starting a little bit busier now on M. Nicola, especially coming inbound off the Pond Parkway. It's heavier than it was 15, 20 minutes ago up through North Georgia on 75. As you come up through Catoosa County this morning, watch your speed. That traffic volume increasing off that 2459 split, pretty much on schedule for this time of the morning. If you get locked out of your house or your car, call Rick's Lock and Key, 892-1700. That's Rick's Lock and Key. I'm Commander Chuck with your on-time traffic.
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0: summer. It's finally time to walk outside, hear the birds, and say, oh my God, it's freaking hot. 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

0: Luke Bryan, that is country, and she knows it. He's going to be performing tomorrow night on CMA Fest 2026. That will be on ABC. And, of course, if you miss it tomorrow night, you can watch it the next day on Hulu. Luke Bryan said during the show, he actually said that he gets in trouble because most of the nights they will do that over a four-night period. So they'll do Thursday through Sunday. He usually is the one that closes it out every year. So Sunday night, he is the last act that plays. And he usually goes over time. And in Nashville, you have to be cut off by a certain time. And he said he has been yelled at by the city several times for actually going over curfew. Some places, they charge you a lot. They, unfortunately, I'm sure he can get out of it. But man, yeah, I heard at one point, now I know it's not here, but I want to say in New York or LA, one of the two, it's $10,000 every minute you're over.
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11: Good morning. Starting to build with more volume here on Amnicola coming inbound as we check it out live. Coming past the 901 Center. Still a lot of volume over here in the construction zone right now, but it's moving on 75 north and southbound between Bonnie Oaks and Shallowford Road. Watch for radar in that construction zone throughout the day on 75 near Shallowford. Hey, don't let a slipping transmission make things worse on your car or truck. Having transmission problems, come to AMCO on Lee Highway. I'm Commander Chuck with your on-time traffic.
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7: After this pleasantly mild start with some areas of fog, looking good again for your Wednesday. Lots of sun, highs lower 80s tonight. Fair to partly cloudy, comfortable lows lower to middle 60s for Thursday. Mostly sunny, still mainly dry, highs upper 80s around 90, an isolated late storm possible Friday. Tired of the pressures and hassles of car shopping? 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
2: ABC News, I'm Sherry Preston. More back and forth over when international inspectors will get a look at Iran's nuclear sites after the head of the UN's nuclear agency said inspectors will go in. An Iranian diplomat has just now said that won't happen until there is a final deal. Yesterday, President Trump reacted after Iran said inspectors would not be going in anytime soon.
3: They're wrong. They're wrong. They know they're wrong. They told us inside, and we have it down 100% inspections. And if they were right, I'd cancel the meetings right now.
2: The Senate, for the first time, passing a war powers resolution. Louisiana Republican Bill Cassidy, one of four in the GOP who voted yes.
4: We are elected representatives, and the need to communicate with the American people and with the Congress, I hope that they will understand that that is what's involved here.
2: And the president calls it meaningless. A judge in San Francisco barring federal officials from making arrests in immigration court. This is ABC News.
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6: With your news update, I'm Logan Carmichael. Firefighters in the Lone Oak community of Sequatchie County on Signal Mountain spent several hours Monday night and early Tuesday clearing storm-related hazards after severe weather moved through the area on Monday evening. The Lone Oak Volunteer Fire Department responded to multiple reports of downed trees along U.S. Highway 127 on Signal Mountain near Dunlap. Crews removed a large tree that blocked both lanes near the scenic overlook and later cleared others along area roadways. Firefighters are reminding motorists to remain alert for fallen trees, debris, rain, and fog following severe weather. Meanwhile, the Jackson County Emergency Management Agency is asking residents to report any storm-related damage from Monday's storms. Officials are seeking information on downed trees, flooding, hail, wind damage, structural damage, and washed-out roadways. Emergency managers say reports from the public help assess storm impacts and support recovery efforts. Residents, of course, are urged to stay away from damaged buildings, flooded roads, and downed power lines. The Tennessee Valley Authority is also seeking public input on its preliminary final 2026 Integrated Resource Plan. The long-range plan outlines how TVA expects to meet growing electricity demand across its 7-state region over the next 2 decades. Public comments will be accepted through July 22nd. TVA will host an online information webinar on July 2nd. And Tennessee has 23 new state troopers. Governor Billy joined the Department of Safety and Homeland Security officials last week to recognize the graduation of Tennessee Highway Patrol Class 98. The new class completed 17 weeks of intensive training and includes 21 men, 2 women. 9 graduates bring a combined 61 years of military service experience, while several others hold college degrees. State officials praise the class for its commitment to public service and professionalism. For the latest local news, anytime, 24/7, click svalleynow.com. 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
7: Good morning. Starting to build with more volume here on Amnicola coming inbound as we check it out live. Coming past the 901 Center. Still a lot of volume over here in the construction zone right now, but it's moving on 75 north and southbound between Bonnie Oaks and Shalliford Road. Watch for radar in that construction zone throughout the day on 75 near Shalliford. Hey, don't let a slipping transmission make things worse on your car or truck. Having transmission problems? Come to AMCO on Lee Highway. I'm Commander Chuck with your on-time traffic.
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0: Dustin Lynch, Easy to Love. And Dustin, I've said since day one, that song is a smash.
1: Thank you, man.
0: I just had to get that off the top of my chest because I talk about that song all the time. There's something so freaking hooky in that, and you catch yourself singing it, and it's just, you know, I don't know who is responsible, but somebody needs a raise.
1: We write a lot of songs, and particularly that day, we could tell something was special in the room.
0: That was good.
1: And it was fun to be in where I was in life, and still am. It feels like a new chapter and a new start in a fun way, creatively, for me. And I was just kind of loosely writing lyric around this guy that's riding the wave of life and thought he had it figured out, but just enjoying where the ride takes him.
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11: good morning. Starting to get a little bit heavier here in the last 15, 20 minutes over here at Bonnie Oaks at Jersey Pike. It's already crowded there at Volkswagen Drive at Discovery Drive. Still building coming in from Cleveland right now over White Oak Mountain on 75 southbound. Plenty of radar this morning scattered up and down 75 there in and out of Bradley County. Hey, if you get locked out of your house or your car, don't panic. Just call Rick's Lock and Key, 892-1700. Rick's Lock and Key. I'm Commander Chuck. You're on time traffic.
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14: After this pleasantly mild start with some areas of fog, looking good again for your Wednesday. Lots of sun, highs lower 80s tonight. Fair to partly cloudy, comfortable lows lower to middle 60s. For Thursday, mostly sunny, still mainly dry, highs upper 80s around 90, and isolated late storm possible Friday. 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And I'm Chief Meteorologist Patrick Hoare.
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0: Taylor Swift, I Knew It, I Knew You from Toy Story 5, which, by the way, you wonder how much money that movie made over the weekend, which $60 of that was mine. Toy Story 5 made $312 million over the weekend. That is insane.
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3: Good morning. A steady flow of traffic right now coming in from South Pittsburgh area. They're out of Marion County on 24 off that 59 split. Already crowded over here at East Brainerd and Gun Barrel. It's still building right now. Southbound on 27 coming across the Old Johnny Bridge coming in from Red Bank towards downtown. Hey, if you get locked out of your house or your car, don't panic. Just call Rick's Lock and Key in Chattanooga, 892-1700. Rick's Lock and Key. I'm Commander Chuck. You're on time traffic.
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0: Luke Combs, that is Be By You. What's going on? It's Scott Gaines. Listen to this. So MIT has created a blueberry size ingestible thermometer. Now, it actually will track core temperature, obviously from the inside. It has a low powered chip and a miniature antenna to beam the readings to an external receiver. And that's just weird. Now, here's what I don't get. They said that it can spot infections early. It can monitor patients under anesthesia. It can be a less invasive alternative for an at-home fever and fertility tracking. They said this is actually an easier way of doing things. But I will be an old man right here for 1 second and say, I am not swallowing a thermometer. I'm sorry.
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8: Good morning. A steady flow of traffic right now coming in from South Pittsburgh area there out of Marion County on 24 off that 59 split. Already crowded over here at East Brainerd and Gun Barrel. It's still building right now southbound on 27 coming across the Old Johnny Bridge coming in from Red Bank towards downtown. Hey, if you get locked out of your house or your car, don't panic. Just call Rick's Lock and Key in Chattanooga, 892-1700, Rick's Lock and Key. I'm Commander Chuck, your on-time traffic.
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13: After this pleasantly mild start with some areas of fog, looking good again for your Wednesday. Lots of sun, highs lower 80s tonight. Fair to partly cloudy, comfortable lows lower to middle 60s. For Thursday, mostly sunny, still mainly dry, highs upper 80s around 90, an isolated late storm possible Friday. 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
2: ABC News, I'm Sherry Preston. When it comes to international inspections of Iran's nuclear program, Rafael Grossi, head of the UN's nuclear agency, summed it up this morning saying,
3: "There's a war of words here. Some say yes, the others say no."
2: And that was before an Iranian diplomat this morning declared there will be no inspections until a deal with the United States is finalized, the Trump administration saying Iran has agreed to let inspectors in. The president also just now posting the U.S. will control Iranian money that is being unfrozen and will use it to buy food for Iran from American farmers. The president goes to Capitol Hill today to sign the bipartisan housing reform measure and for a lunch with Senate Republicans. New York City's mayor has a big day on primary day. All of the congressional candidates he endorsed won. Two of them beat incumbent members of the House. More brutal heat hitting Europe. At least 40 people have drowned in France trying to cool off. This is ABC News.
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5: With your news update, I'm Logan Carmichael. Firefighters in the Lono community of Sequatchie County on Signal Mountain spent several hours Monday night and early Tuesday clearing storm-related hazards after severe weather moved through the area on Monday evening. The Lone Oak Volunteer Fire Department responded to multiple reports of downed trees along U.S. Highway 127 on Signal Mountain near Dunlap. Crews removed a large tree that blocked both lanes near the scenic overlook and later cleared others along area roadways. Firefighters are reminding motorists to remain alert for fallen trees, debris, rain, and fog following severe weather. Meanwhile, the Jackson County Emergency Management Agency is asking residents to report any storm-related damage from Monday's storms. Officials are seeking information on downed trees, flooding, hail, wind damage, structural damage, and washed-out roadways. Emergency managers say reports from the public help assess storm impacts and support recovery efforts. Residents, of course, are urged to stay away from damaged buildings, flooded roads, and downed power lines. The Tennessee Valley Authority is also seeking public input on its preliminary final 2026 Integrated Resource Plan. The long-range plan outlines how TVA expects to meet growing electricity demand across its seven-state region over the next two decades. Public comments will be accepted through July 22nd. TVA will host an online information webinar on July 2nd. And Tennessee has 23 new state troopers. Governor Bill Lee joined the Department of Safety and Homeland Security officials last week to recognize the graduation of Tennessee Highway Patrol Class 98. The new class completed 17 weeks of intensive training and includes 21 men, 2 women. 9 graduates bring a combined 61 years of military service experience, while several others hold college degrees. State officials praise the class for its commitment to public service and professionalism. For the latest local news, anytime, 24/7, click svalleynow.com. 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
6: Good morning. Cranking up pretty good out here now on 153 coming across at Chickamauga Dam, trying to get out of the Hickson area. Still building right now up through North Georgia with that volume of traffic on 75 here at Cloud Springs all the way up to the 75. 24 is split. Watch for radar on 24 traveling out through parts of Marion County. 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I'm Commander Chuck with your on-time traffic.
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7: 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Hey, I'm Glenn Edison, the voice of the Sequatchie Valley, coming to you this morning from WEPG, the River 104.9, where we're doing both the Swap and Shop programs right here from the River Station. And we're certainly glad to have you this morning. Currently, it's 65 degrees and cloudy outside, really foggy in a lot of places. So be careful if you have to get out there and drive. 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But before we go any further, it is now time for a Rogers Funeral Home announcement.
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7: Freddie Jean Hill, age 87, of South Pittsburgh, Tennessee, passed away peacefully on Friday, June 19th at her home. 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
7: All right, we're back, and hey, I appreciate you being with us this morning. And I'd like to say, we'll list all your items. We'll sell them or we'll take them off if you need to, because we recently have sold a lot of items. So give us a call and let us have your items and for sale. We appreciate you this morning. Today is June 24th, Wednesday, June 24th. It is my wife's birthday. I better say that before I get in trouble. She's 29. And holding, but anyway, just so you know, I have to say that so I don't get in trouble. And but I love her to death. I appreciate her, and I wish her a very happy birthday, and today, and all the others. So, happy birthday, Debbie. I appreciate you very, very much. Hey, we're excited as always every day to be right here hosting Swap and Shop and being your hometown radio station. You can always, like I say, give us a call. We'd love it. We appreciate you and everything you do and all the things you do for us. All of our advertisers, go out and see them and get with them and make sure you support them, that they support us and we need to support them. So get out and we need to support them. So get out and share your time with them and support them because, like I say, they

0: in here, you can always give him a call there at the station there, or you can always reach out to him. You can always send a message through Facebook or anything, and we make sure that he gets there, or S Valley Now. And if you're looking for something down this way, you can reach to us. Talk to any of us around here. We'll be more than glad to help you out. We all wear a lot of different hats around here. Well, Summer on the River is active and on its way up there. And if you want to register to win a pair of tickets to Soquel Mountain Water Park, and you never know when this is going to come up, but there is going to be a time you're going to have Lake Winnipesaukee pop in there too.
1: Yeah.
0: So,
1: yeah.
0: You know, you never know when those Lake Winnie tickets are going to pop in there. And not only that, I think you're starting it next week, I think, or it'll sometime next week, or sometime you'll be finding out. Glenn's going to have some tickets to give away to Lake Winnie up there.
1: That's right. I'm looking forward to that.
0: Yeah, so you're going to have a lot of people. You know, that's a big thing for this area around here. And they celebrated 100 years last year.
1: Oh, wow.
0: 100 years. You know, because that was originally a Confederate watering hole right there, kind of Lake Winnipesaukee, the lake there. Actually, when the Battle of Chickamauga, the Union forces camped out around there.
1: Oh, really?
0: Yeah, before it was ever park. And do you know that park has been owned by the same family since its inception in 1925?
1: Really?
0: Yeah.
1: Wow.
0: And Tally, I knew Tally. I think Tally was a great-granddaughter. I knew Tally. I worked with Tally for the last 35 years. She passed away last year. Didn't hardly make it to the 100th anniversary. She tried so hard. She didn't make it. She made it to the 99th. But I was watching, there's only 16 in the nation that is still operating at 100 years. And, you know, for the whole nation, that's pretty amazing.
1: It is.
0: And I know you've never been to Lake Winnie.
1: Oh. Time or two or three.
0: Did you ever do the school trips back? Was you ever one of the teachers maybe that had to do the school trips? Or
1: yeah, but we never went to Lake Winnie. We always went to Cumberland Caverns.
0: Cumberland Caverns. Oh, okay. No, you ain't pouring me in a cave. I ain't doing it. I ain't gonna be able to do it.
1: No, I didn't really like it either. I don't like going underground. But
0: no, I like two ways out, and I want to know where both of them's at. I don't have to be hunting them. You know, we used to do a thing at Six Flags, whatever. But I always loved going to Lake Winnie a whole lot better.
1: I know, used to, when I first moved up here, I guess 40 years ago, when the coal mines were still big, on Memorial Day weekend, the coal mines would take off and they'd take the whole company down to Lake Winnie. That was their big thing. They'd have a big all-day thing.
0: Yeah, and they'd cook out up there and they had those big things, you know, and they still do that. They still have a lot of people that do that. So you're going to kind of bring it back a little bit. Starting next week, you'll be telling everybody what it's going to take to win, and you're going to be giving some tickets away to Lake Winnie.
1: Yeah, I'm looking forward to that.
0: And not only that, of course, Summer on the River is actively going right now.
1: Yes, it is.
0: And you've got a couple of businesses they can register to win, and the only thing you got to do is walk in and fill out the sheet.
1: That's right. It's Holloway's on Rankin Avenue. There ain't no meat like a Holloway's meat. And then Anthony and Teresa's, where we do our Saturday morning sports talk show. And that's I pull the tickets on Saturday morning, so... Holloway's, you got every day except for Tuesday. They're closed on Tuesday, but every other day they're open. So get in there, fill out the sheet. Anthony and Teresa's, they're open Thursday, Friday from 11 to 7, Saturday morning 7 to 11, and then Sunday 11 to 3. So fill out those tickets, and you never know who I'm going to pull out.
0: That's right. And, of course, they can come in and sit with y'all on Saturday mornings too.
1: Oh, they sure can.
0: Have a good they got a breakfast buffet in there.
1: Oh, Do they ever?
0: Well, when you go in there, if you ain't hungry, you're hungry once you get in there. Here's the thing about Anthony and Teresa's. If you leave there hungry, whose fault is it?
1: It's your own fault. Oh,
0: that's exactly right. Hey, don't forget, you can also go register at Arena Humphreys Library in Whitwell. College Building Supply, 4 miles east of Jasper on Highway 41. Dairy Queen in Jasper. Farmhouse Restaurant right here as you're coming from Kimball to Jasper, across from Ace Hardware. Kimball Speedy Lube, which is right there in Kimball, 992 Main Street. And, of course, up here at 200 Elm Avenue, the Dixie Freeze. So, and guess what? You can go buy every one of these and register.
1: Yeah.
0: And here's what you got to do to win. You just fill it out. Friday, we call it out. All you got to do is go back by and pick up your envelope, and you get a pair of tickets to Soquel Mountain Water Park. And like I said, there's going to be a chance. There's going to be sometime in the next week or so, Lake Winnie's going to actually be in there.
1: It will be.
0: I'm looking forward to that, too.
1: That'd be a nice 4th of July thing. thing to do.

0: Yes, it would. Yes, it would. And of course, right now, Lake Winnie is always going on, and I'm so excited to be working with Lake Winnie, and I know Glenn is. And like I said, we're doing a lot of things. We're doing some great summertime things there. A lot of festivals and things are coming around here. Glenn will be telling you more here later on in the show about Oktoberfest and the different things there. We'll be talking about, you know, and folks, I hate to say it this way, as you get into the same generation as Glenn and I are in, you know, Christmas seems to come about four times a year now.
1: It does.
0: So Christmas will be coming up pretty soon. We've got the Isaacs going to be up in Suwannee doing a Christmas show. It's going to be really, really good. People like John Berry is out on tour. He's going to be doing one over in Manchester. I'll be giving you more updates on that. Sarah Evans is going to be close. I can't remember where it's at, but I'll be letting you know she's doing a Christmas show this year. If you've never heard John Berry, you will be amazed at the way that guy can sing. And the way he does it is he does a little bit of a portion of, because you know he had quite a few hits there on country radio. Mm-hmm, he'll do that. He'll take about a 10-minute break, let you go to the bathroom, get you a snack, go up there and buy you a John Berry t-shirt. And then he comes back out and does a Christmas part. And it's so neat. He kind of, you know, they kind of change the set a little bit and he comes out and, man, he's amazing. And then when he gets done, knowing John as I know John, you can see him after the show. He'll be out there signing autographs, taking pictures.
1: That's neat.
0: Yeah, so it is. So he's a great guy. And I'm sure, as we always do, you'll be doing an interview with John.
1: Yes.
0: Have you done one with John yet?
1: No, I have not.
0: I guess we need to make that happen, right?
1: Yeah, we do.
0: Okay, yeah.
1: We do.
0: John is really a good interview. He is from down in Georgia. And, you know, he is, what a voice he is. You know, he had a voice scare there. He had throat cancer.
1: Oh, really? And that I didn't know.
0: So they had to go in and do a surgery, and they thought, oh, here goes this beautiful voice that he had, and he's back at it 100%. So
1: wow. How
0: amazing is that? Of course, you did an interview last week with Amy Grant, and she also battled, not throat cancer, but she battled some surgery there on her throat and wasn't sure.
1: Yes, on her vocal cords, actually. So that was kind of scary.
0: Yeah, I know. So, you know, that has to be, when you make your living that way, that has got to be, you know, it's kind of like baseball players, if you hurt your hand or your arm. I forget who it was. I heard an interview yesterday. I was listening to the Braves warm-up show, and I don't know who this time, I turned it on just as I didn't hear the name. But there is a pitcher that he had to break his arm twice, and it forced him to pitch with the other arm, and he made it into the Hall of Fame.
1: Really?
0: So I got to find out who that is. I've got to talk to our sports guy around here, the one Sean Dunwoody, and Glenn is kind of our sports guy up in Sequoia County, so I've tasked him with that, and I'm going to task Sean with that to find out, because I missed who it was. But they were talking about, everybody makes fun of it because he'll tell everybody, he said, I had to break my arm twice, and it forced me to pitch with my other arm, and I made it into the Hall of Fame then. So, so what about that? So anyway, hey, it's 20 minutes after the hour. I'm glad to have Glenn down here. This is our first week of working together. He's always up there in Sequoia County keeping everything going and everything. And just to be honest, I don't even call or bother him. He lets me know if he needs something, and he does a great job up there. So if you're up that way and you want an opportunity to listen, I know a lot of you folks listen to us here, and then you always call in and say, give us that number up there. Glenn does the same thing up there. His show's a little bit different. Still has the swap and shop, but he talks a lot about it. And you do a lot of interviews up there as well.
1: Yes,
0: yeah,
1: I do.
0: So he'll be telling you a lot about some of the businesses he works with up there as well. So when you're making a trip up there, you need to go up there and, visit everybody. We're not too far from there. We kind of keep the Sequatchie Valley covered up through here.
1: Oh, we do. That's one thing I like about working with you, Travis, is we've got the Sequatchie Valley covered as far as music. We've got your news covered through the Sequatchie Valley Now. You know, all the weather and everything. You don't need anything else.
0: We try to make sure Commander Chuck keeps everybody. And, you know, he talks about it all the time about coming over 111 into Saudi. You know, a lot of people don't realize. But Commander Chuck, I tell everybody, he gets you to work and brings you home safe each and every
1: That's
0: day.
1: That's right. He does.
0: And, of course, Patrick Core. Patrick Core, 35 years of weather experience. And the guy, he is our chief meteorologist and has been for over 25 years here.
1: Really?
0: He has. Ever since he came up there. I got to know him when he was a weekender. And you know, and he's still our guy now. He retired from TV, and yeah. Now he's with us here on the radio, and we're glad to have him as well. So, you, like Glenn says, you got your weather, you got your news, you got your sports, and you know, we have two great sports guys. Like I said, Glenn takes care of it up on the north end. Sean done what he does here on the south end, and
1: Sean's really good. Yeah,
0: and
1: Sean.
0: And I'll tell you what, you know, you cover everything I went through Bledsoe County.
1: Yes.
0: And a lot of people, I know a lot of people here up in White County and Van Buren. I've had people tell me the northern end of Hamlin County and even Ray County over there. And you come down this way, as we say, we're in three states, 13 counties, and a big old chunk of the river.
1: Yeah.
0: So, yeah. All right. So, having a great time. Like I said, Glenn and I don't get to work that much together here. This is only the third time we have ever done this.
1: Yeah.
0: We did it once before, one day, and then he's been in here with me. Yes, he's here with me today, going to be with me tomorrow, and I may even con him into being here on Friday. I'm enjoying the company and the change up a little bit. Caitlin comes in a little later on. It's not that I don't enjoy working with her. It's just that this changes it up, and we get on the early end of this.
1: Yeah.
0: So,
1: yeah.
0: Of course, you're used to doing it by yourself up
1: yeah.
0: there, so
1: yeah.
0: It's probably nice to have a little bit something to bounce off of and to be able to breathe a second.
1: Yeah.
0: How many times you take a break and you go, oh, I got to keep talking. So tell us a little bit, something we hadn't touched on. When I first met you, I did not realize what radio experience you had, but you actually have some before me in WSDQ. You've got some affiliation with that station anyway.
1: Yes, back when Tolly Wayne, the previous owner, was there.
0: And he was the one that originally started it, right?
1: Yeah.
0: Yeah, okay.
1: We had a good relationship. Back then, I worked with the Dunlap Tribune because journalism is my background.
0: Mm-hmm.
1: And he and I would meet a lot, especially at the jails. We'd collect all the news and everything. And we had a good relationship. Well, then Tolly developed throat cancer and passed away. And I was good friends with his wife as well and knew her. And I told her, I said, look, I said, you need me to do anything, I'll be glad to do it. I said, even if it's just answer the phones. Well, about 2 weeks later, she called me and said, I need you to come down to the house. We need to talk. And I said, okay. And she first told me she wanted me to be do the police news. I said, well, okay, that won't take much time because I was teaching full time at that time.
0: Mm-hmm.
1: And
0: that's the Sequatchie County.
1: Yes.
0: Okay.
1: And so I thought, well, that won't be too bad. I can do police. That's not a lot of work. And then she says, well, come down to the station Saturday and I'll introduce you. And when I got down there, she goes, well, this is Glenn Edison, our new news director. I said, oh, wait a minute, whoa, whoa. And that brought in a whole new picture there. And what I would do, I got up early in the morning, about 4 o'clock in the morning, got ready, went around to the city and county, got all my news, overnight news, police reports, and I'd stay down at the station till 7 o'clock, and when it went on, I made sure everything was running, and then I'd go to school, work all day, and then usually in the afternoons, I'd have meetings, you know, usually about one a day, and I'd either go home and eat a bite or go somewhere in town, catch a bite to eat, and then run to the meeting, record. And then back then it was a little different because we had to record the meetings on a tape recorder. And then we'd take it back to the station, and we had the system set up where we played it through there. And if we needed any voices out of that, we'd cut it. And that took a lot of time.
0: Well, and something that you said that a lot of people don't understand as well, you said that you would gather the news from overnight and be down there ready to do it when the station went on the air.
1: Yeah.
0: WSDQ was a daytime-only station.
1: Right, it was.
0: And it did make it to 5,000 watts during the day, but you had to power up. It was kind of a sunrise-sundown station.
1: Right, right.
0: And a lot of people don't realize that. And until I got FM up there in 2016, it had never, ever had an overnight signal. And now it does,
1: yeah,
0: because of the FM, even though the AM still goes off in
1: right,
0: the evenings.
1: Right.
0: And a lot of people don't understand why that is. But, folks, AM, once it skips, it rolls. Once it gets out there, they say it's out there forever. I don't know if that's 100% true, but it rolls. And whereas you may not be able to hear as it powered down to, I forget how many watts WSDQ was when it went off, but I'm thinking 26 or 27 watts. When it powered off for the end of the day, if you kept it on, people could hear you in at 26 watts. They might hear you in Oregon, but they couldn't hear you at the other end of Dunlap. It was just cause of a skip. So there's a lot of things behind it there.
1: All right. Good morning, Swap and Shop.
2: Hey, that picture name was Billy Wagner.
0: Billy Wagner.
2: Yeah.
0: Yep. Oh, so you, so he got us. Billy Wagner is the baseball player. Right. Who did he play for, Randy?
2: Oh, that's a different question. I couldn't remember that for.
0: Well, now, so Billy Wagner is the one that broke his arm twice.
2: Yeah.
0: That's what, okay, that's what, and if I remember right, if I remember part of the story I was hearing yesterday, his dad or something was also a baseball player, or I may have caught the tail end of something else, I don't know, but Billy Wagner, that's, I'm glad you called, because I did not catch that name. So.
2: Okay.
0: Thank
2: yeah,
0: you for.
2: I got the name, but I couldn't remember the player.
0: Well, Randy, thank you so much.
2: Well, I think of what team you played for, I'll let you know.
0: All right, you let me know, Randy. Thank you, buddy.
2: All right.
0: Thank you. All right, that is, he's, I forget about Randy. He is all things sports, too. He lives down in Thackeray, Alabama. Been with the listeners. He played for the 1970 South Pittsburgh Pirates team.
1: Oh, really?
0: Yeah. I tease Randy all the time. He's a big Alabama fan. But and anytime Tennessee's playing, I'll always say, well, Randy, how about them Tennessee Vols, you know, and it just about kills him, you know. But I'm all-time picking him. So I told him one day on here, I said, you know, I told everybody on the air here one day, he was on the air with me, I said, you know, Randy wants to act like that anything orange scares him to death. But what a lot of people don't realize is Randy wore orange and proudly supported orange. But it was orange and black with South Pittsburgh. Yeah. And now we try to tell him he's orange and white, and that kills him. Or orange and blue, because, you know, you don't find an Alabama and an Auburn fan, in, you know, unless it's, you know, they're never two of the same. So, but Randy's a big Alabama fan, but he keeps it straight up here.
1: Yeah. I had a former cousin who went to Auburn.
0: Oh, really? Well, that's the War Eagles. Now, Brother Joey that worked in here with us, Brother Joey, he's a big Auburn fan, you know, so.
1: Oh, really?
0: Well, so he was Auburn. I know. You can't hope for much. I mean, not everybody can be a Tennessee fan like myself. Randy Walker, I think he's a closet Tennessee fan. He don't come out. He don't want to tell anybody. But and I want to tell Randy, I tell everybody this, Randy is a veteran. He comes up and sees us from time to time. He comes up, so we're proud of his service along with everybody else. So, but Randy, at the end of the day, he keeps us up on all things sports. Anything that's going on with a college or professional, especially the Monday Night Football and stuff, because I've never been a huge thing, but he always keeps us up because that's way later than I'm staying up at night.
1: Some of us have to go to sleep early.
0: Yeah, some of us got to. A daytime job. Yeah. He'll say, I missed that. I'm going, you dozed off in your recliners, what you did.
1: Yeah.
0: Hey, it is 8:30 there, and we're having a good time talking about radio and different things like that. Glenn is also a 30-year veteran of high school, educator.
1: Middle school.
0: And Glenn and I had another tie-in that we didn't realize because he had two of my daughters in school.
1: Yeah, I did. I'm still trying to get over that.
0: Yeah, well, I started to say you suffered pretty bad over that, you know.
1: No, talked to the
0: oldest one this morning, and I told Glenn, I said, Glenn, you want a water or a Monster or a Propel? And he said, water would be good. And Keisha goes, I'm going to tune in if Mr. Edison is on a Monster this morning. So I don't know. I don't know if there's more of a story to that than not, but, you know, Keisha, of course, every teacher I've ever talked to, they say Keisha and Caitlin, totally different between the two.
1: You because different is a nice way to put that.
0: Yeah, so I start to say, they said a lot of times they used to have to go to the principal's office to get Keisha to bring her to class. Keisha was very well known on the front end there. So you taught over 30 years.
1: Taught for 30 years. I didn't broadcast, but I announced middle school football for probably 20 plus years.
0: And to this day, you still what?
1: I still announce at the high school level. I helped Wayne Reynolds. He was there forever. I think he did 60 years, I believe, or better.
0: Wow.
1: And so I was there to help him. And since I was doing the middle school, at the time they told me, says, well, when he gets to where he decides it's time for him to quit, then we're going to let you slide in there. And I have ever since. It's been a fun time doing that. And
0: you kind of wear two hats during that now because you kind of got something else handed to you. But it's a good thing you know, there ain't no money in it, but it's a good thing we had Glenn. There's plenty of work.
1: Yeah.
0: So not only do you do that, you also, we have two guys that call the games, but you actually oversee and make sure that it gets in on the radio and on our streaming service as well.
1: And then on the away games, I'm with them and I help them as well. I try not to say too much because they do a pretty good job.
0: They do. They really play off each other really well. But, you know, if people don't listen to you on you guys on Saturday morning, just to find out how well versed y'all are on everything and how well y'all play off each other. You know, and you know as well as I do, in radio, you never know when one's going to speak or whatever, so you have to kind of get used to the person or whatever. But I notice that y'all very rarely ever step on each other, which is rare in radio, because you don't know who's going to say what next, you know, because it's not scripted. So.
1: No, it's definitely not scripted. And we get started, then one thing will pop off to another area, and then one of us will think of something else that relates, and we just get going. And I think actually we get going, and we realize I'll look down at my watch and I think, oh, it's time for us to be wrapping this up.
0: I noticed that I listened to a little bit Saturday, and I do listen to some right before y'all go off because I'm on here as well, but y'all shoot off down a rabbit hole every now and then, but it's really, really interesting. It's not scripted, folks. It's just a great sports show. They make sure that you know what's going on locally, and then they bring in a little college level, and I would kind of be disappointed if they didn't mention the Braves every now and then. I'm a big Braves fan. You a baseball guy?
1: Kind of. Braves is my team that I pull for. I mean, I don't and the Texas team out there, because I like their stance on some of the things they've done.
0: Gotcha.
1: Now,
0: we've got a boy from Sequatchie County that plays baseball for...
1: The Hudson. He plays for Colorado Rockies now.
0: The Rockies. He did play for St. Louis, right?
1: St. Louis, uh-huh.
0: Yeah, well, I'm glad. At one time, St. Louis Cardinals had reached out to us to see if we wanted to carry the games in Sequatchie County.
1: Really?
0: But I'm glad I didn't sign that because he went to the Colorado Rockies, and that would have been the reason we signed, to do that. But, they've offered it to us a couple of times, but a lot of different things. But I think that... We've got some other things that are right on the tip of changing. I kept telling Glenn I was going to slow down a little bit, but it. And the week I told him that I was going to do some things and kind of slow down a little bit, that week is when I got hit with something that kind of just doubled us up a little bit. So
1: yeah.
0: You're going to have a meeting. Is it today or tomorrow? You're going to be meeting with a woman a little later. We're not going to let that out of the thing, but you've got a meeting going on here later on.
1: Let's see.
0: Is that
1: tomorrow.
0: Today? Tomorrow.
1: Tomorrow.
0: Yeah. So we'll be talking more about that as well. So, all right. So, Glenn, I'm going to let you get them started. I'm getting ready to take us to a break here. I'm going to let you tell them a little bit about what's going on.
1: All right. A few things we got going on sports-wise, if you want to know that. Football season just a little ways away. And, of course, we carry all the games. We carry Sequatchie County, Whitwell, Marion County, and South Pittsburgh. Those games are all broadcast live. I mean, thank you for all of our listeners on that because it's a fun time. I enjoy being part of that. It's Travis is a great guy, and I appreciate him giving me this opportunity because, like I say, I was retired from the Sequatchie County school system. And was basically just kind of sitting at home and had this opportunity, and I love it, and it's been a lot of fun. We do our Saturday morning sports talk show. It's called Sequatchie Sports Network, and I have two local fellas, Nathan Barker and Jeff Barger, and myself, and we talk for 2 hours, 8 to 10 o'clock, at Anthony and Teresa's home cooking there. So come and have breakfast with us on Saturday mornings. And our show consists, when school is on, we talk, first hour, we talk about local high school sports. And sometimes we throw in middle school when we find out. It keeps us pretty busy. It really does. But, we kept up with football season last year through the playoffs, and every team in the Valley got into the playoffs. And Of course, Marion County and South Pittsburgh got into the finals, which was a good thing. And so we talk about a lot about the sports. We talk about some of the players. From time to time, we have interviews with coaches, and we'd like to pull in some players, too, from time to time, if we could ever get them, because sometimes it's kind of tough to get them after a Friday night ball game on Saturday morning early. But anyway, we appreciate all of them. And then the second hour, we talk college. Our hot button here lately has been NIL. So anyway, it's about time for, I think, for us to go to a break. So we're going to go to a break now.
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1: All right, we're back, and want to mention to you, Jimmy and Jennifer Lane, they're back home in concert Sunday, June 28th. 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So that's Jimmy and Jennifer Lane in concert Sunday, June 28th, 6 p.m. at McHenry United Methodist Church. So keep that in mind, and you always want to keep them in mind. They'll be in concert. And it is now time for us to do our funeral announcements from Reed Funeral Home. Rector Rex Holland, age 73, of Dunlap, Tennessee, passed away Saturday, June 20th at his home. Funeral services will be held today at 2 p.m. Central Daylight Time in the Funeral Home Chapel with Anthony Sullivan and Elmer Blaylock officiating. 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Online condolences can be made at www.reedfamilyfh.com. 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
1: All right, we are back, and we appreciate you very, very much. excuse me. A little frog in my throat there, and I appreciate, again, all of you, and appreciate Travis for giving this opportunity. I've been with them now. Actually, in January, we'll start my fifth year. That doesn't seem that it don't seem that long, but I know I definitely remember my very first day. I went to online. It was on, back then. It was an hour show from 8 until 9 o'clock, and I got in there to the station, and there were no ads on my computer at all. They forgot to load the ads, and there I was for an hour. Didn't know what I was doing. I really didn't for the very first day, and so I had to just talk, and I had no idea what I was going to say, but I made it through. Then I called them and said, "Hey, you know you forgot those ads." And they said, "Yeah, we forgot about that." And I said, "Well, don't forget tomorrow."
0: Well, it was a good thing, though. Look, you're talking about out of the frying pan into the fire.
1: Yeah.
0: So, you know, but it's hard to believe it's been 5 years.
1: Yeah.
0: That's right, because you started right at the top of the year, didn't you?
1: January, I think it was January 2nd.
0: Yeah, because we didn't do anything on the first, yeah. So, well, I didn't even think that 5 years.
1: Yeah.
0: And, wow. Well, like I said, we're back to talking about just how fast time flies, ain't we?
1: Yeah.
0: That's one of those time flies when you're having fun. Well, time flies. I don't know. Sometimes it's fun doing radio, and sometimes, boy, I tell you what, 3 minutes of dead air. I remember that was the first thing that they taught me in radio. 3 minutes of dead air is death to a radio station.
1: Yeah. Yeah.
0: So I learned real quick, like you swallow and talk.
1: Yeah. And sometimes, I know sometimes I said stuff and I'm thinking, I don't know if that's true or not.
0: And there's a couple times I've said that and I go, "Oh, wait a minute, was that?" And nobody called, so maybe I got it right.
1: Yes.
0: Yeah. So anyway, so well, we've got a lot of things going on. Let me see what I got going on. I'm kind of I got sheets everywhere here. No, we just took one. Okay. All right. So, the yard sale seasons are wrapping up. Ramping up. And after you have that yard sale, if you want to just donate your stuff to keep them boxing it back up, if you've got new or gently used toys, you can drop them off at the Kimball Church of Christ. They have a little building there in their parking lot. You can drop them off there. In Whitwell, you can drop items off, including non-perishables, to CWC Thrift. In Bridgeport, Grace Thrift is another great option that you can do so as well. The Pink Cottage and Peanut Butter and Jelly Kids in Kimball, another great place to drop it off, including some clothes and stuff. And Glenn, you've got some up that way.
1: Yeah, we do. Especially, well, I say around Christmas time, but we've got plenty of places. Food bank there at the old middle school, they'll take your donations, and they work real hard with a lot of volunteers there. And of course, at Christmas time, that's our biggie. And I know you say, well, Christmas, but hey, this is soon to be July, be 6 months away, so it's not that far away. But you get into the rescue squad, the local, all the emergency response people, the Lions Club, Thrive Sequatchie, they all get together and work putting together food baskets. Last year alone, they served over 600 families, a little over 2,000 people in Sequatchie County alone.
0: See, that is amazing stuff right there.
1: And, you know, you just don't know until you start going out to these houses and you see some of these houses, you think, man, how does somebody live in that?
0: And it amazes you in this day and age that there's still people in your own community that need your help. And some of them are, well, I won't say some of them, I'll say 99% of them are so thankful of what they get. It's amazing to see some of these places, because there's still places out there to this day, like you said, when you go out to them, you're thinking, you wouldn't have even thought. I've helped donate before where I didn't realize people even lived in this place. You know, I mean, it's, you go home and you're really thankful for what you got.
1: Yeah, and a lot of times these people, bless their hearts, they'll just ask for ramen noodles or just some mac and cheese.
0: Because that is something quick and easy, and they're tickled to death to have it.
1: Yeah, and they're not asking for major things. And so, and especially if you get off on the back roads where some of these places are located, that's where you find these houses. You're thinking, who can live in that?
0: And you know, there's still houses today that people live in that don't even have electricity. And so many of them still don't have indoor plumbing.
1: No.
0: You know, I know, I'm not going to admit, there's some that I know of on the, what would that be? The southeastern corner of our county that I've been out through, that they have no running water. They have no indoor plumbing. They walk down to the creek and carry water every day. And I'm thinking, I can't believe people still live that way, especially in this community, but there's still people out there. So I tell you what, if you want to get a little bit of realization, you want to be brought back down to reality, volunteer and go out and help donate these
1: Yes,
0: things.
1: Yes.
0: And I'm telling you, it is a great sense as well. And don't just, I mean, yes, donate your money. A lot of these, and I want to say this about a food bank. They'll take non-perishable foods, love to have it. They're not turning down anything. But you can make a monetary donation. You can take $20 out and go to a grocery store and buy $20 worth of non-perishables and donate, and they're tickled to death. But you can give them $20, and because of the way things are set up at the food bank in Hamlin County, they can go and buy it at that warehouse and take $20 and get $60 worth of food.
1: Yeah, that's the thing. They're not into these food banks and stuff. They're not in it to make money. But it does take money to run them.
0: Yes, it does. And you got to pay people. People, even though people donate their time, you still got power and all kinds of other things that you have to keep up, utilities and stuff. So help them out. And like I said, they buy food by the pound when they go up there too. It's not by the piece like we buy it at the grocery store. They buy it by the pound, and they can go up there and buy. I've seen them bring pallets of potatoes in where they bought it for pennies, you know, compared to what it would have been. So let's help out. We know it's coming, and these food banks and different things locally. If you're not sure what's taking money or who's taking money, you can also you can always reach out to Glenn up at WSDQ. They'll be glad to help you. The Chamber of Commerce helps. Yes. Janice and the folks up there can help you. You can stop up there at that building. You can stop here in Marion County, do the same thing. You can check with us here, and we'll make sure to direct it there. And I tell everybody, We don't mind a bit. If you're not sure where to drop it off, you want to drop it off here. I ask you, not because it's not trustworthy, but make the check out. You know, bring a check in, make it out to food bank or ministries or I don't care to take the cash. I'll give you a receipt for it and everything. We'll put it in. We'll make sure that it gets used.
1: Yeah.
0: You know,
1: yes.
0: Bring it in and we'll make sure that it gets used and we'll show you where your money goes as well.
1: Because that money goes to things that are not donated, for example, like bread and milk and
0: perishables.
1: Yeah, the perishables. And so it's not like it's going to the people.
0: That's right. So it's not like they take them cash. So what they do is they have other people. You know, SBEC helps with their power.
1: Yes.
0: And some of the other departments help with a lot of other things. But this goes straight to the food bank. Money goes straight to food and non-perishables. And still, though, they got to have perishable foods, you know, like you said, milk, butter, things like that that will perish. They have to buy that, and that has to be delivered pretty quick there.
1: Yeah, and some places don't provide that simply because it is perishable and can go away. But a lot of these families, you know, they may have several children, or it may be just an elderly couple. And that just maybe they don't get out, or maybe they're just living on a very fixed income like Social Security and have nothing else.
0: You know, I remember a few years ago, I went out and helped right after Thanksgiving. I went out and helped deliver some Christmas meals. And it was right after Thanksgiving, and we were taking them some different things. And we were taking them like a ham that they could free that uh-huh. was frozen, you know, and all that. And I remember going to a house and watching the kids' faces. One of the kids was probably 5 or 6, and I was talking to him, and he was so excited. He goes, "When can I have some of that milk?" And I said, "Well, you know, once we, you know, your parents will take care of that or whatever." He goes, "I don't know when I've had a glass of milk." And come to find out, they hadn't had milk in that house in a couple of months. Oh. And that just broke my heart. I'm sitting here thinking, I've poured out milk because it's soured in the refrigerator. I don't do that much anymore. I make sure it gets drank. So I enjoyed that. I remember watching, we did an elderly couple one time that we took them some Thanksgiving meals. And the woman says, "I can't wait to cook that." And I said, "Well, ma'am, this is a cooked turkey. All you have to do is thaw it out and warm it up." And she looked at me and she goes, "So how do you do that?" She said, I was telling her about it, and I said, "So how do you normally fix one?" She says, "We ain't had a turkey in 10 or 15 years.
1: Oh.
0: I said, "What do you usually eat meat-wise?" She goes, "Well, potted meat, buying the sausages." And I thought, wow. So I make sure that them people are on the list every year.
1: Yeah.
0: You know, and let me tell you something, it'll really rear you around. So it's coming. That season is coming. Let's be a part of that. You can also take non-perishable packaged meals like spaghetti and spaghetti sauce. Yeah. You can put that together and do it. You can do tuna helper and take the tuna cans and put together, or chicken helper. They've got that now, and you can do the cans. So if you want to help out with that, you can do it that way. But I recommend put the money together, take it to the places that do this food, and let them buy it by the pound and really do that. So.
1: Yeah, because when they buy that food by the pound, they get it cheaper than you and I would get it because we're buying it for ourselves. Well, they get it when you buy it by the pound in different quantities.
0: So. And they have different companies and stuff that donate this stuff by the pallets. So they can do a lot with it right there. And they even contact people and say, "Hey, we've got food in right now," or "This is the day we're going to have potatoes and onions and carrots and stuff, and bring them in to get stuff like that." So a lot of the farmers I know, they have donations at the food bank in Chattanooga. Sweet potatoes. There's some sweet potato farmers that grow just a certain section that when they cut them, they take all those over there to help out. And I think that's so neat. So
1: that is.
0: Once again, volunteering is also, you can also volunteer if you volunteer your time. It doesn't matter if you've got 8 hours a month. That's 8 hours you can help. If you've got 2 hours a week that you can help, I promise you, it'll be appreciated.
1: Oh, very much so.
0: And they do a big thing in Sequatchie County, and we'll be talking about that a little later, but they do a big thing with the police and fire stuff, do with kids up there. I think it's pretty neat, too.
1: Yeah, they do. around Christmas time, they do a thing with, it's through our Thrive, through our the charitable arm of the chamber. They take about last year they took about 130 of the neediest children from school. They give them a little pizza party after school, And then they put them on buses, take them down to Walmart, and give each one of them a $100 gift card.
0: Wow.
1: And that's raised through donations. And the kids take that and they can spend it on anything they want. Now, they can't spend it on food because if they need food, that'll be provided for
0: right.
1: them.
0: Right, yeah.
1: But they can spend up to 25% of that gift card on somebody else other than themselves. Because a lot of them, they'll buy things to their mama and daddy. But I'll tell you this, if you've not ever done that, when you go and you see a kid come out with a bicycle, their first bicycle they've ever bought because they got to use that card, I'm telling you, the tears will run down your eyes. I'll just tell you that.
0: My Keisha does that a lot because she works at the sheriff's office. And she worked for the city and the sheriff's office. And she said that is the greatest enjoyment she gets to do is to get out there. And she said, boy, it really reels you in when she says, I think about what my son had, which is Spencer, my grandson, about what he had. And get to watch these kids that's never had things like that. She said it's the most enjoyable thing. She can't wait to be a part of that. And she said it'll really reel you in. It'll wake you up.
1: It tugs at your heart.
0: It does. So I recommend it. You be a part of that. And if you need to know how that works, Glenn can tell you how to get into that. Something we need to start here. It may be something that Travis here needs to get started. Yeah, I need to crank it up a little bit.
1: Yeah, yeah. So. And those cards, those $100 gift cards, are through Thrive, people that donate, local people that just donate through that. And you think about 130, that's about $13,000. So it takes money, but it's a good program. They've never had to come back and ask for more money to cover their losses or anything. They've always had people to do it. And there's always, it brings together the community because you're thinking about 130 kids, you're thinking about 130 different individuals going around with them. And, I'm telling you, it tugs at your heart because the times I've done it, one time I had a teenage boy, it was in high school, and he bought clothes. He bought some jeans and things. And so it was neat to kind of, and I'm sitting there thinking, man.
0: Here it is, here's money for Christmas that you can have anything you want and you're buying clothes.
1: Yeah.
0: And how many times did you have a Christmas you're thinking, Colleen? Mom, Dad, I want toys. I don't want clothes. You know, you don't want clothes. You got to have clothes, you know. And they were tickled to death to get them.
1: And then I saw one year I went with I guess she was about a middle school age girl, maybe fifth or sixth grade. And she got things. She loved to do artwork. So she was getting art things, you know, some paints and different crafts that she could do. And I thought, well, how neat. That's, you know,
0: something that she may turn out to be, that may be a job for her down the road.
1: Yeah.
0: So tell you what, folks, I'm telling you, we talk about it all the time, but it don't take much to reel it in when it comes to kids. That's, if you want to tug at me, old folks and kids will get my attention.
1: Yeah. Yeah.
0: I'm old folk. I'm going to get Glenn to take me shopping here before too long. I don't know how far I'm going to get with that.
1: So. Hey, I'm older than you are. You need to take me shopping.
0: Oh, okay. There we are with that.
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1: All right, we are back, and let's look at the Dixie Freeze ad today. Now, listen, this is making me hungry. For today, while supplies last, their meats are chicken and dressing and barbecue pork. That chicken and dressing sounds good. Their vegetables are mashed potatoes, corn, carrots, slaw, white beans, potato logs, fried okra, green beans, green beans and pea salad. Their desserts. Now this is something else right here. This peanut butter cake. Man, that is just so good. Fudge brownie pie also. So go by the Dixie Freeze today, and while the supplies last, you better get in there early so you can take care of that. Also, want to bring up from Paul David Webb. Since July 4th is the first Saturday of the upcoming month, the gospel singing for July only will be held at the Hardee's in Bridgeport, Alabama, located at 50770 Old Highway 72 from 5 to 7 p.m. Central Standard Time on Saturday. That's July 18th, actually. Had printed 17, but it's the 18th. The featured singers will be the Mitchells and then some local singers. And then after July, they'll resume back to their first Saturday in August. Now, if you need more information, you can contact Paul David Webb at 423-290-4333. Everyone is welcome to come and worship with them. Again, that's going to be July 18th there at Hardy's in Bridgeport at the old Highway 72. So that'll be fun. It's always fun to enjoy that. And they always have a good time each month. So I'm sure they'll be glad to have you there. And that's Paul David Webb. I had him down to mention that anyway. So and Travis has it all typed out for him. He's more prepared than I am. And I'm a mess. So anyway.
0: I've been doing this for a week or so.
1: Oh, well, it shows.
0: Like
1: yeah.
0: Something like that. Huh? Oh, she printed it.
1: Oh, she.
0: See where that goes? See, I don't even get credit. I don't even get to claim credit when I'm in here. See? All right. So, anyway, you're talking about Paul David Webb.
1: Yes.
0: Have we talked about what's on the menu this morning?
1: Yes.
0: Well, are you hungry?
1: Oh, yeah.
0: That's always the hard thing when you read the dictionary.
1: I do got a question, though. Potato logs, is that a vegetable?
0: I don't know about you. I grew up eating potato logs. My grandmother used to make those.
1: Yeah.
0: And then I had an aunt. Her name was Aunt Annie, and she was old when I was a kid. My dad was a lot older than my mom. So it was his brother's wife. And boy, I used to love going to her house because she always cooked on Sunday. And she had what we called Aunt Annie for potatoes. She would block them up. They'd be real small, about the size of the first digit of your little finger. Pepper and salt. She fried them in a skillet. Of course, you know, she probably used good old lard there.
1: Yeah,
0: you know?
1: Yeah.
0: And they were crispy. But boy, when you was a kid, you loved them. Had just enough pepper on them. They had a good taste without them being too hot. And we called those Aunt Annie potatoes. And yeah. We always went for it. Didn't matter what else you got. It was a food source when I was growing up. It was a one-stop shop there. So
1: I love potato logs. And one time I was traveling. I can't remember where I was. And I stopped in and got me something to eat at a convenience store, and they had potato logs. And I said, well, I'll just take a small because I was going to eat later, and I didn't want to get too full. Mm-hmm. And so I was traveling down the road, and I'd reach down in the bag and get out a potato log, and I'd reach down. And I kept reaching down. I thought, hey, how many are in here? And for a small order, they had it full. They must have looked at me and said, hey, this guy needs it.
0: Yeah, I feel sorry for this guy. He said he wanted a small order, but he really needs a big one. So by the time you got there to eating later, you wasn't really hungry.
1: No, I had to take two vegetables instead of three.
0: So what do you usually put on your potato logs? You get a mustard?
1: No, I just eat them just like they are.
0: Just a dash of salt? Are you a salt guy?
1: Not much. I'm not supposed to have too much salt. At least that's... You know, it's a funny thing. They say that you're not supposed to have salt because of your heart and all your blood pressure issues. But then I've read a lot lately where that's not really true.
0: Yeah, well, you have to have it in moderation.
1: Yeah.
0: My problem is, as my grandmother used to say, whoo, somebody stomped their toe when they were salting it.
1: Yeah.
0: I'm a big salt guy. My grandma used to get on me all the time. We'd sit down to eat lunch, and she'd look at me, and I'd be looking around. She'd go, don't be looking for the salt. I salted it when I cooked it. So my granddad would just laugh, and he would wait till she turned her back, and he'd hand me the salt shaker. He kept him one in his pocket because he knew she wasn't going to let him have no salt. But I was one of those guys. I salted it before I tasted it. My grandmother said, one of these days, that's going to burn you. So, you know.
1: But anyway. Yeah, well.
0: There we are. Hey, it is 12 minutes after the hour. Glad to have you here this morning with us here. The Raceway right here in South Pittsburgh, it's brand new. Man, you can get diesel, gas. Three walls of drinks. You've got a 75 flavor Coca-Cola free flow machine for fountain drinks. You can mix up to 75 flavors in that one machine.
1: Wow. Yeah. The old suicide.
0: Yeah. Oh, you remember those?
1: Yeah.
0: Or the rainbow snow cones, as you used to call them. You could take all those, hit a bunch of different flavors, throw them in there. They've also got the roller items in there for your corn dogs and your tornadoes, as they used to roll them up with the Southwestern meat in there. I also got hot dogs on there as well and smoked sausage, and you can get a hamburger, chicken fingers, pizza by the slice or pizza by the pie, or a full breakfast biscuit menu, gravy and biscuit or bacon, egg, and cheese. Whatever you want, they got it right there, and they have free Frizzle Fridays in June. So you've got this Friday to enjoy that All day on Friday, you can get a free frizzle. It's kind of like a icy. It's really, really good
1: stuff. I still criticize people that put all this stuff in their coffees, but I used to drink those suicides when I was younger. And you think.
0: Yeah. So. There wasn't nothing but liquid sugar times two. Yeah. And, you know, you had all them different flavors. And, you know, sometimes it didn't taste all that good, but you had to have it.
1: Yeah.
0: Dr. Pepper was always my base. I always used Dr. Pepper or root beer. And, you know, then you'd have to put all them. Now, I didn't do none of the diet drinks. I took it leaded. So, I took it leaded. So, I guess that's the reason being a diabetic. I was a diabetic.

0: and she would come in with a Little Debbie's or a box of donuts, and I'd say, you need to quit that, you know, so, as I was helping her eat those. So, there we are. So, if you've got something to buy, sell, or trade, you want work, want somebody to work for you, call Comments Swappy Shop. 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We'll be glad to read it up until the day of your event. 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If you turn on your Channel 4 and you can't see us on your TV, you're got us here and you live inside Marion County and get your fiber from SBEC, you can make that switch today, 837-8605. Now, we did mention the Sequatchie County Police Report. How can I see that, Glenn?
1: All right. You can go to Sequatchie Valley now and see the police blotter, and it's sponsored by Action Bail Bonds.
0: So how do I know that it's loaded? When how do I know what day it's loaded? Or how do I know what's on there?
1: You'll see it on our it'll have the story that basically our stories, mm-hmm. and you click it. And then it'll take you to the police report. It gives the.
0: How do I pay for that?
1: You don't. It is free.
0: Oh. Well, how do I know it's on there? I mean, do I just have to go on there every so often and keep checking?
1: Yeah, it comes on, on Thursdays, I believe it is.
0: And, of course, if I was following it, it would tell me. I'd get a little notification, right?
1: That's right.
0: And then all I got to do is read that little ad that pops in front of it. And then I get to read it, right?
1: Right. You go to the email.
0: Yeah.
1: And, go to svalleynow.com. Well, we've got a phone caller.
0: I always do that. Go ahead.
1: Good morning, Swap and Shop.
2: Good morning. I'm still looking for a riding lawnmower.
0: Okay.
2: My number is 423-403-7876.
1: All right.
2: Thank you.
1: Thank you. You have a blessed day.
0: All right. She's looking for a rider ready to go. She don't want one to work on. She needs one to ride.
1: Yeah, and I changed over a few years ago myself. I got tired of pushing. Hey, give her a call. Give that lady a call. 423-403-7876.
0: You do realize when you tell somebody you get out and do exercise and do your own yard, when you're riding it, that don't necessarily count, right? But at least you did walk out there and get on the mower.
1: Yeah.
0: Now, do you have one with a steering wheel? You got one with the two arms. You a zero turn guy?
1: I have steering wheel. I wasn't a fan of zero turn, but I keep hearing more and more people that say once you do zero turn, you'll never go back.
0: It's exactly what I was getting ready to tell you. I did not want to be on one because I'm sitting there thinking, how do you do this, that, or whatever? But when you realize, do you weed eat as well? You have to weed eat?
1: Yeah.
0: With a zero turn, you cut your weed eating more than in half.
1: Yeah.
0: You can get so much closer. And believe me, you know, where you make those turns and you get them little, leave that little corner over there. You don't with zero turn. You can go right up there, back it around, turn it around, back it up. Man, you'll be going to the neighbors to mow. You know, so,
1: I like mowing, but not that much.
0: Yeah, you want me to tell you what I like weeding? Did you ever see those that had the wheels on it, had the big wheels on it, had the thing on the front? That was always my weed eat right there because I like pushing. I didn't like having to carry that thing on me, but I do like the exercise now. I'm a garden guy, so, you know.
1: Yeah, and I'm going more towards the battery-operated stuff now. And you can actually get a battery-operated riding lawnmower, but they're expensive. that's the way
0: you got that Edison money, though.
1: Yeah.
0: You know, folks, if you studied in history, who comes to mind? Thomas. You know, that was Glenn's great-great-great-grandfather.
1: I am related, actually.
0: See, that's what I'm saying. See, and that's where all your money comes from.
1: Doesn't come from. Yeah.
0: You must not have been direct descendant. Okay. So, they also make

0: a lawnmower that you can go and buy. It's ready operated. You just turn it loose in your yard and you set your 4 points and it just mows it on its own.
1: I know. I've seen those. Those are pretty neat.
0: Except for that really don't get you no exercise when you just look out the window.
1: No, when you sit at the porch and watch it and you go, you know.
0: Well, you might have to get up and get a cup of coffee or a cold drink sit back on the porch. Yeah, well, and you are rocking, right?
1: Yeah.
0: Okay,
1: yeah,
0: well,
1: yeah.
0: See, that does burn. Well, it don't really burn much.
1: No, it doesn't burn a whole lot of calories.
0: Here we go. So I did see those, and I'm thinking, you know, it's getting to that point in life, you know. Now, California, by 2027, they don't sell them now. You cannot buy a gas-powered mower or small engine out there. No weed eaters, no, everything has to be best. And by 2027, you're not going to be allowed to use those at the end of 2027. You have to be done with them. So you're not even going to be able to use them out there. It's going to be against the law to use gas powered anything out there. So
1: wow.
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1: The Moon Pies.
0: Say, he's telling on himself, ain't he, folks? You get an RC Cola and a Moon Pie, son, you're good to go.
1: And you get those at the hardware store.
0: Oh, do we all remember those? Man, oh, man. Got Pepsi products there as well. Go up there and get those as well. Bicolor Sweet Corn, 5 ears for $1. If you buy those, Glenn will grill them on the halves for you. So you bring him 5, he'll grill all 5 of them, but he gets to keep at least 2.5 of them. Sweet Southern Peach is $1.69 a pound. And hey, buy one, get one free. Items there, marinated tenderloins are on there as well. You can, that's Prairie Fresh stuff right there. So got a lot of things going on at your local IGA of Bridgeport. I'll be telling you more about it tomorrow as well. Those digital deals will be coming up. So you need to go down there and see them today. They're there 7 days a week, 8 to 8. So, man, I love a ribeye steak. That's my favorite. Yeah. That's my favorite cut of steak.
1: Yeah.
0: I love a ribeye. I've only had one of them because I don't eat much like you do anymore. But I had one of those. I think they call it a cowboy steak. It's got the bone in built on the side of it. Buddy, I'm telling you, that was a whole lot of steak. So I watch on Facebook every now and then. There's a guy called The Garbage Disposal, and he sits down and does all these different eaters. I watched him do one the other day. 72-ounce steak. 72 ounces, folks. This thing is huge. He eats 3 bowls of slaw, a salad, garlic mashed potatoes, and asparagus. Then he had 4 rolls. He has to eat all of that in an hour. And it's free. If he don't, it's $75. He finished it in 19 minutes.
1: 19 minutes.
0: Yep. So wow. I'm going to enter you into that. So 19 minutes.
1: I don't know if I could do that in 19 minutes.
0: But I could do it in an hour. Even when I was a eater, I might have got the meat down. 72 ounces of meat. That's a lot. That's do the math. It's like 4 pounds, right?
1: Yeah.
0: It'd be divided by 16. So you're talking 4 pounds, right?
1: Yeah.
0: 4 16s is 4 15s is 60. So, and then you're adding 12 more ounces. So that's 4.5 pounds of meat.
1: Yeah.
0: So right at it. So 4.5 pounds of steak, 3 bowls of slaw, a salad, garlic mashed potatoes smothered in gravy, by the way, he had it on there, the asparagus, and four of these rolls. Now, them four rolls alone going to stack it on me to where I can't hardly swallow anything. So I watched an interview with him, and he says that, believe it or not, he says, because a lot of people say, you can't taste it. He says, well, you do, but it's pretty quick. But he said, when he eats it, you need to watch him. I've watched him, and he comes around. He's from kind of the southern part of, he's from over Mississippi or Missouri. Well, I forget which one it is. It's one of them starts with them. But he does a lot with Mississippi, and he'll come through Tennessee and different things. So I've sent a thing out to him to invite him to come by. I'd love to do that and have a thing on here, you know. No, yeah. Because he invites other guys to come sit with him. It's not like a competition per se. Yeah. Come on up. He says he wants you to finish it too, because you've got an hour to finish it. So if he finishes in 19 minutes and you finish it in 45, you still finished it in an hour. And that's what he says. He said, come on in and enjoy it. There's a little old girl that's 115 pounds that gets out there and tries this stuff. And she does pretty good too. She's finished now I ain't seen her finish a 72-ounce steak, but I seen her finish two hamburgers that were stacked up, had like 2.5 pounds of beef in it and all kinds of, so you got to eat it all. You got to clean it up. You can't dribble it off. He's done hot peppers or hot sauce, you know, things that, he don't do just the hot peppers. Now he doesn't do that, but he will take, like, if it's, what did I see him eat the other day that was spicy barbecue, but it was made with like ghost peppers and all this. Oh, and he ate the whole daggum thing. And you have to sit there for 10 minutes and let it, you know, before you can get up and go to the bathroom or do whatever. He does pretty well with it. So I thought it'd be neat. I invited him to come by. He answered me. He told me, he says, hey, when I'm coming through, I'd love to stop by. So I'm going to try to get him in and come by. His name is Jason, I think. I've got it all in there. But I sent him a thing. It's DA. It's Duh Garbage Disposal. And he's really enjoyable to watch. He's a pretty nice guy. So, hey, I see Caitlin over there. I guess we'll take a break.
1: Yep. She's waving at us.
0: We'll be right back.
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2: All right, we are back. It is about 9:28.
3: Almost.
2: Glenn, we're moving pretty good. You know what we do at 9:30 here?
3: What's that?
2: We do Grand Ole Opry Tribute starting on Wednesday.
3: All right.
2: So I'll be shooting that over to you in a minute. I'm going to let you do the, got it over there. You're going to do Wednesday's hymn for us.
3: All right.
2: All right, here we go.
3: Good morning, Swap and Shop.
4: Yes, I have a Swap and Shop.
2: Yes, it is. Go ahead.
4: Okay, I have a yard sale up on Glover's Hill.
2: Up on Glover's Hill?
4: Glover's Hill, yes.
2: Yep, I know where it's at. There by the duck ponds.
4: Yeah, above it.
2: Okay.
4: I'm out on that Brandon Road, top of the hill.
2: Okay.
4: A little bit of everything. We have a hospital bed, bedroom set, furniture, just everything that you could think of.
2: Okay. All right. And it started right now?
4: Oh, yeah. It's been started.
2: Okay.
4: 256-695-7779.
2: We got you down.
4: All right. Thank you.
2: Thank you. All right. Got a yard sale up in Glover's Hill up around the duck ponds here between Kimball and Jasper. It's already going on. She had a few items there. What's
3: yeah, she had a hospital bed, a bedroom set, she mentioned furniture. She didn't say what type, just had furniture. And who knows, you might find something you've been looking for.
2: Definitely so.
3: 256-695-7779 is the number to call.
2: All right. Well, it's time for us to do Grand Ole Opry Trivia. And this is going to be Glenn's first one here. So what we're going to do is this is got the six-month rule. If you or anyone in your household has won the Grand Ole Opry Trivia in the last 6 months, you are ineligible to win. But if not, you are ready to go. We do not take a guest today. We do not take a guest tomorrow. This is only hints. And then on Friday, we'll clear the phone lines and you'll be able to guess. Remember that this artist or artist is still living, may or may not be members of the Grand Ole Opry. And a lot of times your hints will tell you. And of course, they'll be appearing at the Grand Ole Opry sometime really, really soon. So Wednesday's hint today is what, Glenn?
3: This artist was the first female country artist to earn a platinum album.
2: The first female country artist to win a platinum album.
3: This artist was the first female country artist to earn a platinum album.
2: I think I know. So that tells you a lot about it, though, folks. So that is Wednesday's hint. Tomorrow, Glenn will repeat it tomorrow, and then he'll give you Thursday's hint, which usually makes it a softball. That usually We may have to trim it a little bit because we don't want to make it too easy.
3: Oh, tomorrow's. Oh.
2: Have you done an interview with this artist?
3: I have.
2: Then I know who it is. I was thinking I know who this is. So. Yeah. It will surprise you. You're going to think that it's one of the legends in which this artist is, but it'll surprise you which one it is. All right, so it is 9:32. There is Grand Ole Opry Trivia for you this morning.
3: All right.
2: That's just hints and homework, as William used to call it all the time. 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The Summerses invite you to come on up and see them there. 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You can call them 658-6579. 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All right, well, Glenn was telling you about the Sequatchie County Police Report, and I'm going to tell you about the Marion County Police Report. It's brought to you by our friends at Southern Tire Mart inside Pilot at Mont Eagle. All things tires, and they're the ones that can take care of you there. Bridgestone, Firestone, Continental, Yokohama, Goodyear, Michelin, and more. If you need tires, they're the place to go. You can give them a call at 1-833-260-STMP is that number. That's Southern Tire Mart inside Pilot at Mont Eagle. They sponsor the community calendar and the Marion County Police Report.
3: Good morning, Swap and Shop.
1: Good morning. I'm still looking for a good refrigerator, and my number is 658-4365-8082. And the call just before I called in, I think I got that number wrong. They were having a yard sale on Glover's Hill.
2: Yes.
1: Can you give me that number, please?
3: Yes, ma'am. That's 256 695-7779.
1: Okay. All right. Thank you very much.
3: Thank you.
1: If out there's got a good refrigerator they want to sell, please give me a call.
2: All righty. Thank you, ma'am.
1: Thank you. Bye-bye.
2: All right. Good morning, Swap Shop.
5: Hey, Travis. How y'all doing?
2: I'm good, Gary. How are you this morning?
5: Oh, pretty good. I got these items again, if you don't mind.
2: Let's do it.
5: Still got that Craftsman lawn mower. It's a 42-inch cut, 22-horse twin-cylinder. Got 2-foot control trolling motors. You got that little skill saw. It's electric. $10. Good saw. Got a dog brush going back to the truck. Got 2 doors on it. And I got the double arm skeet throwing machine. This thing's got a seat. Oh, you sit down on it and throw them 2 at a time. And I got several boxes of skeet to go with it. And the number is 423-847-5332.
2: Thank you, Gary.
5: Appreciate y'all.
2: See you, buddy. See you. There's Gary up on Worley Chapel Road there this morning. He's got a dog box. He's got a skill saw. He's got a couple of trolling motors. And he's got that double arm skeet slinger with all kinds of skeet. He'll make you a heck of a deal on those items there. His number's 847-5332. We had a lady with a refrigerator too, right? Or
3: yeah,
2: wanting a refrigerator.
3: Yeah, she, actually, she has one for sale, I believe. 423?
2: No, she's looking for one.
3: She's looking for one. I'm sorry. 423-658-8082.
2: All right. 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
3: All right. Hey, we got some concerts, Travis, coming up pretty soon. So don't spend all your money on 4th of July.
2: No, you need to buy your tickets from On Fire Concerts. He's got Gene Watson coming.
3: Gene Watson's going to be at Swanee Inn at McCardle. I think I'm pronouncing that right.
2: McCardle, yep.
3: McCardle Hall there at Swanee. That's going to be on July 17th from 7 to 9 p.m. It's part of his 14-carat mine tour. And then the very next night, he's going to be in Fort Payne at the Picking Post, 893 Old Highway 35, from 7 to 9 p.m. And then come November, closer to Thanksgiving, he's going to be in Crossville at the Palace Theater. So you'll enjoy that. I mean, it's always a good time there. That's Gene Watson. He's got a lot of things going on. Tracy Byrd is coming up in August 6th, actually. That's not too far away, at the Park Theater in McMinnville. That's a good, right there in downtown McMinnville, and it's really a nice theater. It's seen so many acts. I love that place.
2: You've been there quite a few times.
3: Yes, and it's a nice place. It's convenient. And
2: they say there's no bad seat in that building.
3: No, there's really not.
2: So.
3: And then this, October, October 30th, An Evening with Colin Ray.
2: Yeah, that'll be really good. That'll be a good show.
3: Yeah, and that's there at the Park Theater as well. And then you mentioned the Isaacs. They're going to be coming up with a celebration of hits and Christmas music, and this is going to be at Swanee Inn, and that's coming up November 28th, so that's right after Thanksgiving. And then on the 3rd of December, the Bellamy Brothers, that'll be a fun concert. That's going to be at Tucker Theater in Murfreesboro, so keep that in mind. And like I say, don't spend all your money for the 4th of July.
2: But, you know, those will make a good stocking stuffers early.
3: Early stocking stuffers.
2: Yeah, just tell them, say, hey, here's your Christmas early. So, On Fire Concerts on the website, Facebook, or onfireconcerts.com. We'll be back in just a minute.
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2: All right. Well, you got a happy birthday wish.
3: Yeah. My wife, she's put up with me for 45 years.
2: She said it don't seem like a day over 70.
3: Yeah. Well, and actually, she's not. She's 69, so. Oh.
2: Yeah, but she says it don't seem like, you said she put up with you for 45 years. Yeah. She said it don't seem like a day over 70 years.
3: That could be. Yeah, you know, I do get that look every now and then, so,
2: we all know that look, so.
3: But anyway, but I love her to death. She's a sweetheart. And
2: well, she's put up with you 45 years. You better hang on tight.
3: Yeah, I'm not sure I could find another one for...
2: Huh? Yeah, he's the lucky one. Yeah.
3: Yeah, yeah.
2: Now, she was a school teacher as well.
3: Yes, she was. She taught 30 years as well and taught second grade. I jokingly say she had the little monsters and I had the big monsters.
2: Oh, I was. Now, Caitlin, did you have her? You did not have her. Huh? Oh, did Hannah did? Okay, so yeah. How long did she teach school?
3: 30 years.
2: 30 years. And yeah. Then now she's retired.
3: She's retired.
2: She ain't retired. Yeah, she's got the...
3: She keeps some... actually, she keeps some teachers' children during the day while they're teaching, so...
2: Yeah, I know sometimes when I call you, I hear some of those children.
3: I remember
2: the noise in the house like that.
3: Yeah, some of them don't make as much noise as the others, and then... Well... But anyway...
2: You know, it will change down the road. So, all right, Castle's Outdoor Center, 13565 Highway 28 in Whittle. Jody Castle, reach out to him at 658-0008. Hours are Monday through Friday, 3 to 7, Saturday, 10 to 7. He's got that archery pro shop and the indoor range there as well. Bear, PSE, Dart, and Elite, Bowtech, and Hoyt, just to name a few. He's got the silencers and the suppressors there. He has digital processing, which usually gets the answer back within 48 hours, makes it a whole lot quicker than any other place to go. He's got guns, firearms, muzzle loaders as well, and free layaway on everything. So go up there and see him today. That's our friends at Castle Outdoor Center, right there between the car wash and Castle's Grocery.
3: All right. Hey, we mentioned 4th of July. Of course, there's a lot of things coming up, but one thing locally, the Marion Post 62 American Legion, they're going to have a 4th of July celebration on July 3rd, actually. They're celebrating, of course, this is the 250th anniversary of our country. And it's going to be from 11:30 to 12:30. And I'm assuming it doesn't have a location, but I'm assuming it's going to be at their post.
2: It is.
3: So,
2: and I'm thinking, I may be wrong, but I'm thinking that's Jasper. I'm pretty sure Pope Marion Post 62 is Jasper. I said South Pittsburgh there at one time, but... I'm pretty sure it's the post in Jasper there right next to the Justice Center. So,
3: and I'm going to make a little political comment here. I know we don't like to do that, but hey, listen, if you don't like this country, go home, go somewhere else.
2: I tell everybody, I said, this is still the greatest country in the world. And there's a lot of other countries be glad to take you so they can tell you what to do and where to go and what you can do for them. So you can go over there and try that for a while. But guess what? I don't think y'all be allowed to come back. Besides, you won't even don't like it.
3: No. So, I love this country. I always have. It's a great country. You got so many great things to see in this country. And it bothers me. We have people that hate this country so bad that they want to tear up things and demonstrate. But anyway, but we're going to talk about happy things. Hey, coming up, this is going to be
2: Friday.
3: Friday. Sure. The Whiskey AF and Marion County Cruisers. They're going to have the best of two worlds, whiskey and cars. You can stop in at Sister Spirits Friday, June 26th from 4 to 8 p.m. That's at 14173 Highway 28 in Whittle. They have samples. They're going to have music. They're going to have cars. Bring a chair and come join the fun.
2: 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Friday and Saturday, 10 to 10. And Sunday, 10 to 6. 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There's always something good to try out there at Sister Spirits. All right.
3: You know, it's funny how used to, of course, I lost my train of thought.
2: Must have been a slow one.
3: The moonshine. Moonshine, how it used to be so illegal. Now it's legal.
2: Oh, yeah. Well, that's what I said. I learned something about moonshine. Really, the difference between moonshine and whiskey is it's not aged.
3: Yeah.
2: It's just not aged. I remember the first moonshine I ever say they poured it in an ashtray and lit it. And then they said, here, I got you. I said, you really think that I'm going to drink something that you just lit in a glass? The answer is, I don't think so. So, and I did not. So,
3: no.
2: Well, we were talking about the Bellamy Brothers, right?
3: Yeah.
2: In Murfreesboro. You better get your tickets early, and I'm going to tell you why. Because that show right there is December the 3rd.
3: Right.
2: Right? Well, as the Bellamy Brothers celebrate 50 years in music, they have already officially sold out their performance at the Ryman. Oh, tickets wow. went on sale Monday, and it's already sold out for June the 25th.
3: So wow.
2: That is tomorrow. They only put the tickets on sale first week, and wow. The show's tomorrow. So
3: and Ryman's not small.
2: Yeah, that's what I'm saying. John Anderson and Big and Rich is going to join them.
3: Oh, really?
2: Oh, I love John Anderson, man. John Anderson come to Dunlap for a show there not too long ago. Didn't
3: Not too long ago. It's been
2: a couple years.
3: Yeah.
2: Oh, boy, what a great artist he is. 50 years of hits, and they're touring again. You know, do you know that the tall one, that would be David Bellamy. He has a college degree. He is a psychologist.
3: Really?
2: And Howard, the older one, has a degree. He is a veterinarian.
3: Oh.
2: He can be a veterinarian / taxidermist. His big slogan is either way you get your dog back. So.
3: Man.
2: Well, there's Well, I mean, what a great slogan, right?
3: Yeah.
2: Okay. I had a friend of mine that had auto parts. Had a auto body shop.
3: Yeah.
2: And he used to tell everybody, he says, the work is guaranteed or you get your dent back. So.
3: Well, that could might be some truth to that, too.
2: Yeah, well, that's what I was thinking. You may still have it. All right, so here we go. If you said I had a beautiful body, would you hold it against me? Redneck Girl, Do You Love As Good As You Look? Probably one of their biggest hits that during the middle of their career was Old Hippie. That was, you heard that a lot. And the song Old Hippie is the name of their medical cannabis line. They said the song, If You Had a Beautiful Body, Would You Hold It Against Me? David sat down, they were eating, and they had stopped to get a little thing, a little diner, and he wrote it out on a dinner napkin on his way while they were sitting there eating. He said it just come to him, he wrote it on a dinner napkin, folded up, stuck in his pocket. And later on in the week when he got home, he's getting ready to throw it away, and he thought it, and he looked at it, and he sat down and wrote it in about 6 minutes.
3: Wow.
2: One of their biggest hits ever.
3: Wow.
2: You know, but they tour everywhere. They are the only country music act who has toured Dubai.
3: Really?
2: Yep, the only ones. Now they're doing they've got it set up for one more time. They're going to also go to India, Sri Lanka, and Qatar. I think is the way you wow. would pronounce it. Yeah. They played in David Bellamy also wrote the song for Jim Stafford called I Don't Like Spiders and Snakes. You remember that?
3: Yeah.
2: Well, David wrote that one as well. Howard don't look like he wrote squat. come on, Howard. But now, if you've never seen it, Honky Tonk Ranch.
3: Yeah.
2: It's a pretty good TV show. It's kind of, it's a pretty good thing. Howard and David autographed me a book and gave it to me. I met them over in Nashville. They were actually just sitting in the green room, and I walked in and sat down to them, and I said something about it. And Howard reached in his bag and got out a book, and they both signed it. And I've got it in there in the room. So pretty neat stuff. They got a brand new Double Dog Dare album out, so get it today. That is Howard and David, the Bellamys.
3: Good morning, Swap and Shop.
13: Good morning, man. 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
3: All righty.
13: 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Thank you much.
3: Thank you.
2: Thank you, Rick. 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
2: We are back. It is 9:57. Thanks for joining us and being with us here this morning here. 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So, anyway, like Glenn was saying, 250 years celebrating our...
3: Yeah, and don't forget that in Dunlap, John Waite's going to be there 4th of July, and that's going to be a concert, I'm just telling you.
2: You need to come up there. Rumor has it that Glenn is going to be doing a duet, and yeah. We're going to see how that goes.
3: Yeah, yeah.
2: John's not as excited as Glenn is, but, you know, we're... I always come up with this, but you just don't seem to... So, anyway.
3: Yeah, oh, well, you know. I could surprise you. You never know.
2: Well, if you get up there and do a duet with him, we're all going to be surprised. I'm just saying.
3: Yeah, well, you know, I'm going to try to get a picture with him maybe.
2: I would definitely want to do that, though. That would be pretty good. So
3: that might be as far as the duet goes, is two in the picture.
2: That's as close as the duet goes.
3: Yeah.
2: Who will be opening for him?
3: Cody McCarver.
2: Okay.
3: He'll be on at 6 to 7. Then John Waite comes on at 7, goes to 7:30 to 9. there's going to be several local, excuse me, some of the local band. Well, let's see, do I have, no, I've got it in my other folder. The Werewolves of Landon, which is the local dentist, Landon Greer, and he has a band, and he also does the hee-haw and everything. His band's good, and they'll start out at 10:30 and go to about 12:30, and then there's a little break, and then there's another local band, Bill Hatfield, his band. Mm-hmm. He's a local fella. Hannah Clayton, my niece.
2: Oh, okay.
3: She just released a music video, and it's really nice. It's Hills of Tennessee, I believe, These Hills. I'm terrible with the names. I forget. I'd forget my own name if I didn't say it daily. And
2: be careful.
3: She's going to be on from 5 to 5:30, 5:45.
2: Okay.
3: And so a lot of... oh, and... Not ecstasy, legacy. I don't know why
2: you got it there yesterday. So
3: yeah,
2: and for y'all folks, that is a get some great folks there. That is for you folks who went to school at Marion County High School. Miss Witcher, that's the school teacher. Miss Witcher, she will be singing. She is the lead singer for Legacy,
3: and she's good too.
2: She can nail Stevie Nicks, and she does great on Led Zeppelin.
3: Oh yeah.
2: So. Really, really good stuff. And, of course, her husband Butch is there playing bass and singing backup. That group is really a tight group, and you'll really enjoy it.
3: So. Yeah, they're just good. That's all I can say for them. If they were the only band there, I would go and just listen to them.
2: They are really, really good. So get ready for that. They'll be doing a great show there as well. So Remax Realty South, located at the corner of 4th and Cedar, right here in historic South Pittsburgh. 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So, a lot of shows going on. We will be, Jasper will be hosting on July the 4th, kicking off at, let me make sure I'm supposed to one that knows this time, 6:45 to 8:45. We're going to have the group, they're called A Foreigner's Journey to Boston.
3: Oh.
2: They are a tribute band that they do Foreigner, Journey, and Boston songs, and I've heard them, and they've got different guys to sing these parts. They are phenomenal. Think that they're right here with them, and that's what everybody wants. I talked to everybody last year. They loved the group we had last year, but they said, you know, we didn't recognize a lot of the songs. Well, I'm fixing that for you folks. If you're my generation or even younger than that, you're going to know these songs here. It's going to be Foreigner, Journey, and, of course, Boston, and they are
3: phenomenal. That's going to be in Jasper?
2: It's going to be in Jasper, 6:45 to 8:45 on Saturday. So you'll be doing John Waite. I'll be doing Foreigner's Journey to Boston, and looking forward to that. And I can't let it out, and I'm not going to let it out, but we have already booked the act for 2027 as well.
3: Oh, wow.
2: Because we were looking to get this act 2026, and they were already booked, but we got them for next year already. So we've already locked it all in. Yeah. So there
3: that's
2: we are.
3: Good.
2: All right. 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
2: All right, we are back, and I think we're going to reach out and see if we can get a hold of Western Sizzling. We kind of let that, with Steven here, he's usually already got it, but we kind of let that slip up on us here. The Memory Tree is located at 3565 Main Street in Jasper. 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Here's the one I like. Add or remove a person from a photograph. Well, I've been married 4 times, so I need that the first 3 times. I'd like to take this person out and maybe put it in another picture, maybe an obituary setting or something. Yeah, so, we'll talk about that later. Go see Miss Diane Glenn at 3565 Main Street in Jasper. That is the Memory Tree. 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Well, yeah, I'm waiting to see if we're going to be talking to Western Citizen this morning.
3: Right.
2: We're going to see what they got going on. So, okay.
3: Thank you.
2: Let me see what else we got going on. I was looking to see if I ain't even done the news yet this morning. I'm sure there's always something going on. I don't know how you sent it. I did not. Oh, wait a minute. Yeah, I did. I got it. Pray as though everything depended on God. Work as though everything depended on you. St. Augustine. That's a town in Florida. Or also a town in Florida.
3: Oldest city in the U.S., actually.
2: That's what?
3: Oldest city in the United States.
2: That's where, correct me if I'm wrong, that's where the Fountain of Youth
3: Fountain
2: is,
3: of
2: right?
3: Youth.
2: Yeah, Ponce de Leon. Yeah, yeah, he was famous for a whole lot of things. He found the Fountain of Youth. Apparently, he didn't drink because he died early. Ponce de Leon? Oh, well, the coyote's name was Traveler. Change is the end result of all true learning. Leo Buscala, I guess so. That and there's that. All right. So, anyway, it looks like they're looking for Troy. We'll see if we get that there real quick. Well, it may be, yeah. Well, Trump, Donald Trump on Wednesday canceled a planned signing of the bipartisan legislation aimed at speeding up the construction and availability of more affordable housing. He has canceled it until such a time as we can pass the desperately needed Save America Act, which I consider to be a national emergency. He's not real happy with everybody right now because they stopped him from doing anything else with Iran unless it goes in front of Congress. He's not happy with that because there's a couple of Republicans who voted with the Democrats, which put them into the crosshairs with Trump, I would guess.
3: I think they need to get their act together up there.
2: Well, I think a lot of things, if they don't do something pretty quick, whatever it is, they just need to do it. Whatever the case is, they just need to do it. And, you know.
3: All right, we got a call here.
2: All right.
3: Mine too.
2: Which one? All right, go ahead. There you go.
3: Good morning, Swap and Shop.
20: Could you give me that number of the memory tree? I had her card here and I've lost it.
2: Okay. All right. You ready?
20: Yeah.
2: 713.
20: 713.
2: Yep.
20: Okay.
2: 899.
20: 7868.
2: 7868. Yep. Okay. Thank you. You're welcome. All right. We got Troy. All right, folks, it's just a little bit after 10 o'clock. We're running a little bit behind, but we tracked Troy down and got him on the phone this morning. Good morning, Troy. How are you, buddy?
21: Doing good. How y'all doing this morning?
2: We're doing great. We kind of got running a little behind there this morning, but we're glad we was able to get you for a few minutes and tell us what's going on at the Western Sizzle.
21: Yes, today is actually Wednesday buffet. It's really a lot of good items on that buffet. We got sirloin tip. We got the whitefish fillet. Cornmeal breaded. We got teriyaki chicken, fried pork chops. Everybody looks for those fried chops. We got them on the bar today. So a lot of good items featured on the bar. So we casserole. We got that hash brown casserole. That's a real good item. pinto beans, white beans, cornbread, a lot of good items on that buffet today. And don't forget our salad bar. It's, I think there's over a, actually 50 items, fresh cut produce and fruit items to choose from. Dessert bar features our homemade make scratch peach cobbler. The cobbler of the day is cherry cobbler. Everybody likes that cherry cobbler. With that soft serve ice cream, that's what I was doing out there, getting the ice cream machine going.
2: Mm-hmm. I'm ready for some of that.
21: Got that soft serve ice cream machine up and going. Got vanilla and chocolate swirl on it. And actually, they'll put that over that peach cobbler or the cherry cobbler, make it really, really good.
2: So today is cherry cobbler?
21: Today, cobbler of the day is

0: call that in at 423-942-5777. And, hey, we'll have that order ready for you when you get here.
1: All righty, Troy, buddy, I appreciate you. I'm sorry I was running a little behind, but I'm glad I got you on here. Let's put you to work. What do you think?
0: Hey, I'm in.
1: Let's do it, buddy. Stay man. There's Troy, West Virginia.
2: All right.
1: Are you hungry?
2: Oh, those fried pork chops make me hungry. Oh, well. Nothing like a fried pork chop.
1: What about a bowl of cherry cobbler with some vanilla ice cream?
2: Yeah, that was piqued my interest.
1: Let me tell you, it's so hard. They got peach there every day, but they got bread pudding out there too.
2: Yeah.
1: Now, you take that bread pudding, it's warm, and you put your little vanilla over that, that's some good stuff too. Golly, I hate it when we do that at the end, because now I'm so hungry, I'm ready to do that. All right, so let me do one more thing before we go here, Glenn. Here we go. National Pralines Day. You like pralines? They were back at that again. Classy candy made from sugar, butter, cream, and pecans. Yeah, that's good for you, Glenn. That's good. Well, National Upcycling Day. Do you know what that is?
2: I have no idea.
1: It's a day to give old items new life instead of throwing them away. I do give them old. I give them new life. I take them and leave them with somebody else. International Fairy Day. It's a day celebrating fairies, folklore, imagination, and fantasy. Everybody's favorite, most famous fairy is Tinkerbell. Yeah. Pilot Kenneth Arnold, on June the 24th, 1947, seen mysterious objects flying near Mount Rainier, helping launch America's fascination with USOs and using the term flying saucer. He's the one that used that term that everybody thinks of. Here is another quote for the day. Success is the sum of small efforts repeated day in and day out. Pretty cool.
2: Yeah.
1: Joke of the day. I tried to upcycle my old calendar, but its days were numbered. I will be here all week.
2: All right. One more.
1: All right, let's do one more since that was a good one.
2: Good morning, Swap and Shop.
3: Good morning. I would like to put a birthday on your birthday calendar.
2: All right.
3: Her name is Blake Edmonds, and she is 1 year old from New Hope, Tennessee.
2: All right.
3: All right. Thank you so much.
1: Thank you. Happy birthday. So, and also in this day in history, kind of follows the same thing here. The U.S. Air Force released a report concluding that the famous Roswell incident was not caused by an alien spacecraft. Now, yeah. I'm going to tell you, I've seen, if there is something to believe, that's the only one that kind of, because they had the rancher that had all the pieces of metal and stuff, they took it all away. I watched Independence Day, the movie, and I've watched it 100 times, and it still ends up the same way. They got them in that bunker.
2: Yeah, you know?
1: So there is something there, and I don't care. Something was there.
2: As long as it stays there.
1: Yeah, that's what I was starting to say. It can stay where it's at. So that's going to do it for us, ain't it, Glenn?
2: It sure is. So
1: you going to come back tomorrow?
2: I'll be here tomorrow.
1: We'll see you again then, folks. Sherry Farmer's up next. So long, everybody.
2: Have a blessed day.
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0: funeral announcements. Wanda Sue Dover, 85, of Jasper, Tennessee, passed away peacefully Monday, June 22nd. The family would like to thank NHC and Dunlap for their loving care of Miss Wanda. Final resting place will be Sequatchie Valley Memorial Gardens. 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Elaine Guess, 77, of Stevenson, passed away June 21st. She is survived by her husband, Marcus Ray Guess. Visitation will be 12 to 2 on Wednesday, and graveside service will be held at 2:30 Wednesday, June 24th at the Pine Haven Memorial Gardens. Catherine Ruth Philpott, 98, of South Pittsburgh, Tennessee, was called to home to be on with her Lord and Savior on June 20th. Visitation is on Tuesday, June 23rd, from 4 to 8 p.m. Central Standard Time. That was yesterday. And today, on June 24th, from 9 a.m. to 11 a.m. Central Standard Time at Tate Funeral Home in Jasper, Tennessee. 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
4: Lots of sun, but pleasantly warm out there for your afternoon. Highs into the mid-80s. Tonight, fair. Comfortable again overnight. Lows lower to middle 60s. For Thursday, mostly sunny. Still mainly dry. A little warmer highs into the upper 80s. Hot Friday. An isolated afternoon storm possible. Highs near 90. This summer, follow the wonder and celebrate America 250 at Rock City, a place where seven states meet the sky. This milestone year, take the detour. Celebrate America 250 going on now through August 9th. And I'm Chief Meteorologist Patrick Hoare.
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0: get to drinking. That is Zach John King. But they can't, at least not in public, in Paris. All right. France has banned public alcohol consumption in about half that country, including Paris, because there's a red alert in effect due to high heat. And we all know if it's really hot outside and you don't go eating, instead you just go to alcohol, you're not going to be feeling good. So they're trying to help their people. Zach Brown Band is next with Whatever It Is.
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9: Lots of sun, but pleasantly warm out there for your afternoon. Highs into the mid-80s. Tonight, fair. Comfortable again overnight. Lows lower to middle 60s. For Thursday, mostly sunny. Still mainly dry. A little warmer highs into the upper 80s. Hot Friday. An isolated afternoon storm possible. Highs near 90. This summer, follow the wonder and celebrate America 250 at Rock City, a place where seven states meet the sky. This milestone year, take the detour. Celebrate America 250 going on now through August 9th. And I'm Chief Meteorologist Patrick Hoare.
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0: because it's all on their little private phone. And I mean, you can find out a lot of things. I mean, kids have to, you know, they call, and if the parent answers, they ask for the kid, and there's that interaction there between parent and the kid's friends. And so that has all kind of gone by the wayside. So the old fashioned stuff, even alarm clocks are making a comeback for kids. So I'm going to be on the side of, I like that, even though I don't have any, you know, any skin in the game because I don't have kids. But I would definitely think that this would be a learning opportunity for kids and a way for parents to keep their eyes on them a little more. Dustin Lynch is next.
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13: Lots of sun, but pleasantly warm out there for your afternoon. Highs into the mid-80s. Tonight, fair. Comfortable again overnight. Lows lower to middle 60s. For Thursday, mostly sunny. Still mainly dry. A little warmer highs into the upper 80s. Hot Friday. An isolated afternoon storm possible. Highs near 90. This summer, follow the wonder and celebrate America 250 at Rock City, a place where seven states meet the sky. This milestone year, take the detour. Celebrate America 250 going on now through August 9th. And I'm Chief Meteorologist Patrick Hoare.
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0: summer. It's finally time to walk outside, hear the birds, and say, oh my God, it's freaking hot. 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

0: Kenny Chesney with Carry On. I'm Sherry Farmer, and I know I've shared with you before that I think a lot of us in the, I guess we're kind of entertainment industry in a way, radio is, but we're not, you know, acting or on the big screen, and we don't make that kind of money. But we're just as scared that our voices are going to be ripped off and a human part of it's going to be gone, but the voice will remain, right? I mean, that's what AI does. And a lot of people will invest in having AI voice things for them. And so this, what I'm sharing with you today, is making me feel happy too. Okay, so your random stat of the day today, according to Talker, this new research, a survey came out with 75% of humans find humans much more helpful than AI when looking for help on a business website. So I'm hoping that will also trickle into voices. You know, I hope that you will trust a real human voice over, you know, the AI stuff. So that just makes me happy. I hope I still have a job. Ella Langley and Riley Green are next with You Look Like You Love Me.
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12: 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I think at the time, I'd been out on the road, lonely at night, and it'd been a while.

0: That's Tyler Hubbard with Land. And that song really is supposed to encourage folks, right? So if you happen to be going through a tough time, you listen to that song, and hopefully it's going to make you feel better. That's what Tyler's hoping for.
1: 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And, it also talks about celebrating the good things in life and the successes. But it's really, I think, what makes a man is how you handle and how you overcome the hard, difficult seasons of life.
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13: Lots of sun, but pleasantly warm out there for your afternoon. Highs into the mid-80s. Tonight, fair. comfortable again overnight, lows lower to middle 60s. For Thursday, mostly sunny, still mainly dry, little warmer highs into the upper 80s. Hot Friday, an isolated afternoon storm possible, highs near 90. This summer, follow the wonder and celebrate America 250 at Rock City, a place where seven states meet the sky. This milestone year, take the detour, celebrate America 250, going on now through August 9th. And I'm Chief Meteorologist Patrick Hoar.
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2: ABC News, I'm Chuck Sieverson. Canceled by President Trump, him signing bipartisan affordable housing legislation. The president on his Truth Social page said he'll sign it only if Congress passes the Save America Act. Trump says compared to the election-related bill, the housing measure is of minor importance. House Speaker Mike Johnson says he anticipates the housing bill will be signed in the next 10 days. Intense public criticism and mounting lawsuits have pushed a Houston summer camp to file for bankruptcy protection. ABC's Jim Ryan.
3: Camp Mystic had been in operation for nearly a century when severe flash flooding last year took the lives of 25 children, two counselors, and Dick Eastland, the co-owner of the facility.
2: Life-threatening heat wave is smothering much of Western and Southern Europe. As part of a federal bribery case, sources familiar with it tell ABC News the former chief of staff to ex-New York Mayor Eric Adams, Frank Carone, his brother, and two others were arrested today. This is ABC News.
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6: With your news update, I'm Logan Carmichael. Firefighters in the Lone Oak community of Sequatchie County on Signal Mountain spent several hours Monday night and early Tuesday clearing storm-related hazards after severe weather moved through the area on Monday evening. The Lone Oak Volunteer Fire Department responded to multiple reports of downed trees along U.S. Highway 127 on Signal Mountain near Dunlap. Crews removed a large tree that blocked both lanes near the scenic overlook and later cleared others along area roadways. Firefighters are reminding motorists to remain alert for fallen trees, debris, rain, and fog following severe weather. Meanwhile, the Jackson County Emergency Management Agency is asking residents to report any storm-related damage from Monday's storms. Officials are seeking information on downed trees, flooding, hail, wind damage, structural damage, and washed-out roadways. Emergency managers say reports from the public help assess storm impacts and support recovery efforts. Residents, of course, are urged to stay away from damaged buildings, flooded roads, and downed power lines. The Tennessee Valley Authority is also seeking public input on its preliminary final 2026 Integrated Resource Plan. The long-range plan outlines how TVA expects to meet growing electricity demand across its seven-state region over the next two decades. Public comments will be accepted through July 22nd. TVA will host an online information webinar on July 2nd. And Tennessee has 23 new state troopers. Governor Bill Lee joined the Department of Safety and Homeland Security officials last week to recognize the graduation of Tennessee Highway Patrol Class 98. The new class completed 17 weeks of intensive training and includes 21 men, 2 women. 9 graduates bring a combined 61 years of military service experience, while several others hold college degrees. State officials praise the class for its commitment to public service and professionalism. 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

0: That was Luke Bryan. And if you are ready to have some summer fun, you and Luke, you've got a lot in common. You're on the same wavelength. And of course, the song we just heard, it is perfect for summer.
1: Country and She Knows It is just about fun. It's about telling stories of girls that are just in their element, being themselves, and how us guys get wrapped up in it. And I just think it's a great song to kick the summer off and see everybody out there dancing, especially the country girls.
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17: Lots of sun, but pleasantly warm out there for your afternoon. Highs into the mid-80s. Tonight, fair. Comfortable again overnight. Lows lower to middle 60s. For Thursday, mostly sunny. Still mainly dry. A little warmer highs into the upper 80s. Hot Friday. An isolated afternoon storm possible. Highs near 90. This summer, follow the wonder and celebrate America 250 at Rock City, a place where seven states meet the sky. This milestone year, take the detour. Celebrate America 250 going on now through August 9th. And I'm Chief Meteorologist Patrick Hoare.
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0: from the movie soundtrack Toy Story 5. That is Taylor Swift with her hit from, you know, the movie, I Knew It, I Knew You. And just much congratulations to her and everybody with Toy Story 5, because that movie has now made the record, right? It pulled in $160 million for its debut, and which makes it the biggest domestic opening of the year. So much congratulations. And of course, Taylor, just this past Friday, she celebrated her 20 years with her release of Tim McGraw. And she was just 16 at the time. So that's pretty exciting. And of course, it's really exciting time of year for her, too, in her life, because in the next couple of days, you know, she's going to be married. And like maybe 10 days, she's supposed to be getting married. Word is on the 4th of July weekend. So we shall see. I can't wait to see the pictures from that, what her dress is going to look like and everything. So very excited. Megan Maroney is next with Beautiful Things.
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10: Lots of sun, but pleasantly warm out there for your afternoon. Highs into the mid-80s. Tonight, fair.
2: comfortable again overnight. Lows lower to middle 60s. For Thursday, mostly sunny, still mainly dry. Little warmer highs into the upper 80s. Hot Friday, an isolated afternoon storm possible. Highs near 90. This summer, follow the wonder and celebrate America 250 at Rock City, a place where seven states meet the sky. This milestone year, take the detour. Celebrate America 250 going on now through August 9th. And I'm Chief Meteorologist Patrick Hoare.
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4: Continued fair and warm out there through your evening hours tonight. A few passing clouds, comfortable again overnight, lows into the lower to middle 60s. For Thursday, mostly sunny, still mainly dry, warmer highs into the upper 80s. For Friday, partly cloudy, hot, and isolated afternoon storm possible, highs of around 90. 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Exit 312 off I-75, 3 miles west toward Rome on Highway 53. And I'm Chief Meteorologist Patrick Hoare.
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0: Summer. It's finally time to walk outside, hear the birds, and say, oh my God, it's freaking hot. 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

0: That's Ella Langley with Be Her. And she is on fire, I'm telling you. And her Dandelion Tour is going to keep blooming into the fall. Yep, so they're extending some of her shows, her tour, I should say. She's added 21 new dates to her first headlining arena run. So that begins August 20th in Green Bay, Wisconsin, going through October 31st, Halloween, in St. Paul, Minnesota. So along the way, she's going to be, you know, going to all different places. Hopefully you can catch her at some point. You can sign up online for pre-sales. Those start Thursday of this Thursday. So if you want to in on that, make sure you are on her fans page and that you follow her. Go to her website for more details. So again, much congratulations to her. I mean, like I said, she's been winning so many awards, doing so great. I mean, Choosing Texas has been such a smash hit, and very excited for her and where her career is going to go. Jordan Davis is next with Bar None.
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15: Continued fair and warm out there through your evening hours tonight. A few passing clouds, comfortable again overnight, lows into the lower to middle 60s. For Thursday, mostly sunny, still mainly dry, warmer highs into the upper 80s. For Friday, partly cloudy, hot, and isolated afternoon storm, possible highs of around 90. 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And I'm Chief Meteorologist Patrick Hoare.
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2: ABC News, I'm Chuck Sievertson. The head of the UN's nuclear agency signaled today that Iranian nuclear enrichment sites would be visited by his inspectors, a key component in the interim U.S.-Iran deal. But an Iranian diplomat insisted visits would happen only after a final deal. The White House today, President Trump.
3: The war is going very well. As you know, we're winning by a lot.
2: President Trump canceled today's signing of a bipartisan affordable housing bill. The president on social media said he'll sign it only if Congress passes the Save America Act. The bill passed with a veto-proof margin in Congress. President at the White House had this to say about the Save America Act and Democrats.
3: The people that they're pushing are communists.
2: When asked, Trump did not say whether he would sign the housing bill. Federal judge today barred Trump from implementing a proof of citizenship requirement to vote. New home sales are lower. This is ABC News.
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6: Good afternoon. It's a little bit busier than it was 15, 20 minutes ago here on 24. You're keeping an eye on it with that volume starting to really pick up. 24 here at Roswell Boulevard, in and out of the ridge. Got plenty of radar scattered up and down. 75 throughout Bradley County this afternoon, especially passing Paul Huff Parkway in the northbound lanes. Hey, don't let a slipping transmission make things worse on your car or truck. Having transmission problems, let them check it out at AMCO Transmissions on Lee Highway. I'm Commander Chuck with your on-time traffic.
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11: Good afternoon. Really starting to build out here now with more volume. 24 here at Market Street. All that traffic making its way through our city right now through Missionary Ridge on 24 as it gets a little bit heavy and crowded over here at times. Shallowford right over the interstate. Radar is possible throughout the rest of the afternoon on 75 throughout certain parts of Bradley County. Hey, if you get locked out of your house or your car, it's okay. Call Rick's Lock and Key, 892-1700. Rick's Lock and Key. I'm Commander Chuck. You're on time traffic.
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14: Continued fair and
3: warm out there through your evening hours tonight. A few passing clouds, comfortable again overnight, lows into the lower to middle 60s. For Thursday, mostly sunny, still mainly dry, warmer highs into the upper 80s. For Friday, partly cloudy, hot, and isolated afternoon storm possible, highs of around 90. 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Exit 312 off I-75, 3 miles west toward Rome on Highway 53. And I'm Chief Meteorologist Patrick Hoare.
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0: They were together on tour last summer as part of Luke Bryan's Country Song Came On tour, so it only makes sense to pair them together right there. George Burge with Luke Bryan, Ride, Ride, Ride, doing a buddy duet. 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
3: Good afternoon. It's starting to get a little bit heavier here in the last 15, 20 minutes, especially Amnicola going outbound up by the 911 Center. 25th and Keith, so still a bit crowded there in Cleveland as that traffic continues to build up towards Bradley County on 75 right now. Be careful with radar up through there past Paul Huff Parkway on I-75 the rest of the afternoon. Hey, don't let a slipping transmission make things worse on your car or truck. Having transmission problems? Come to AMCO Transmissions on Lee Highway. I'm Commander Chuck. You're on time traffic.
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0: Kevin Powers working alongside Shaboozy at his Move On. The Best Country right here with your name on it. Coming up, a guy who has put out a new album that's kind of got yacht rock vibes to it. The song we know by heart from Keith Urban, just a couple of minutes away.
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7: Good afternoon. It's heavier traffic volume in the last 15, 20 minutes. Certain sections of Amnicola going outbound. It's already busy up through the Bradley County area, especially with some radar up and down I-75 coming over White Oak Mountain right now. As that traffic builds in the northbound lanes up through there through Ottawa and Collinsdale, pushing towards Cleveland, watch your speed up through there in Bradley County. Hey, if you get locked out of your house or your car, it's okay. Call Rick's Lock and Key in Chattanooga. I'm Commander Chuck with your on-time traffic.
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13: Continued fair and warm out there through your evening hours tonight. A few passing clouds, comfortable again overnight, lows into the lower to middle 60s. For Thursday, mostly sunny, still mainly dry, warmer highs into the upper 80s. For Friday, partly cloudy, hot, and isolated afternoon storm possible, highs of around 90. 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And I'm Chief Meteorologist Patrick Hoare.
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2: ABC News, I'm Chuck Sievertson. President Trump managed to derail a celebration today that would have been him signing a bipartisan affordable housing bill. No can do unless Congress first passes his Save America Act, an election-related measure. Congressman Ted Lieu, California Democrat.
3: Why is that? Did he wake up on the wrong side of the bed? Is he unable to stay awake today? What's causing him to chicken out again? Is it Taco Wednesday?
2: After lunch on Capitol Hill with Republican lawmakers, the president.
4: I think we had a really great meeting, and we're very proud of the party. We like our leader. We like everybody really in the room. I don't like a few people, but that's okay. I think you know who they are.
2: Sources tell ABC News that the meeting was tense, with the president frustrated over the War Powers Resolution vote. Sources say Senator Bill Cassidy and President Trump clashed, with sources saying it was a shouting match. Other senators tried to ease tensions. This is ABC News.
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7: Good afternoon. It's heavier traffic volume in the last 15, 20 minutes. Certain sections of Amnicola going outbound. It's already busy up through the Bradley County area, especially with some radar up and down I-75 coming over White Oak Mountain right now. As that traffic builds in the northbound lanes up through there through Ottawa and Collegedale, pushing towards Cleveland, watch your speed up through there in Bradley County. Hey, if you get locked out of your house or your car, it's okay. Call Rick's Lock and Key in Chattanooga. I'm Commander Chuck with your on-time traffic.
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4: Good afternoon. It's heavy now, 153, trying to get back into the Hickson area. Just be aware of some radar out here, up and down 75 throughout Bradley County this afternoon, especially there around Paul Huff Parkway. It's busy, but it's moving. 24 here through Moccasin Bend as 24 cranks up now, trying to get up through Missionary Ridge. Hey, if you get locked out of your house or your car, it's okay. Call Rick's Lock and Key in Chattanooga, 892-1700, Rick's Lock and Key. I'm Commander Chuck with your on-time traffic.
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9: Continued fair and warm out there through your evening hours tonight. A few passing clouds, comfortable again overnight, lows into the lower to middle 60s. For Thursday, mostly sunny, still mainly dry, warmer highs into the upper 80s. For Friday, partly cloudy, hot, and isolated afternoon storm, possible highs of around 90. 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Next to 312 off I-75, 3 miles west toward Rome on Highway 53. And I'm Chief Meteorologist Patrick Hoare.
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0: I know when you think country music cities, you definitely think Nashville. She is looking to put L.A. on the country music map, too, considering that is her home base. Stella Lefty and Boston. Kix and Ronnie, Brooks and Dunn, got a song we know by heart in just a couple. 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
3: Good afternoon. Starting a little bit heavier here right on schedule. I am Nicola going outbound, passing the 911 Center. Watch for radar this afternoon in North Georgia, south of Chattanooga. It's been on and off out here the last 45 minutes or so on 75. Up through that northern section of Catoosa County as it builds now, going outbound on 58 out towards the Harrison area. St. Jude's Children's Research Hospital is leading the way the world understands, treats, and defeats childhood cancer. Log on right now, stjude.org. I'm Commander Chuck, your on-time traffic.
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0: Going to be on the road alongside Thomas Rhett. That is quite the 1-2 punch right there. Zach John King, the newcomer with a great breakout single, Get to Drinkin'. Lady A on the way in a couple, and we'll hear from Kane Brown as well. Song for his wife.
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7: Well, good afternoon. It's busier than it was 15, 20 minutes ago out here, especially on Amnicola going outbound, where it's crowded east Brainerd and Gun Barrel. It's still busy right now. Trying to get south of Chattanooga. Be careful with radar down through North Georgia this afternoon on 75, traveling through certain parts of Catoosa County. Happy Hemp Pharmacy, number one dab bar in Chattanooga. Stop by right now on Cummings Highway in Lookout Valley, right next to that Walmart. Happy Hemp Pharmacy. I'm Commander Chuck, your on-time traffic.
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13: Continued fair and warm out there through your evening hours tonight. A few passing clouds, comfortable again overnight, lows into the lower to middle 60s. For Thursday, mostly sunny, still mainly dry, warmer highs into the upper 80s. For Friday, partly cloudy, hot, and isolated afternoon storm possible, highs of around 90s. 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Next to 312 off I-75, 3 miles west toward Rome on Highway 53. And I'm Chief Meteorologist Patrick Hoare.
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2: ABC News, I'm Chuck Sievertson. It wasn't a leisurely lunch for Republican lawmakers meeting with President Trump on Capitol Hill. Many had expected a political win-win in an election year earlier, but the president canceled the signing of a bipartisan affordable housing bill. He insists Congress first passed his Save America Act, an election-related measure. Louisiana Senator Bill Cassidy indicates what sources to ABC News said was correct, that the meeting was tense with the president frustrated over the War Powers Resolution vote. He and Cassidy getting into a shouting match. Cassidy saying he asked Trump about the Iran war.
3: You have not told the American people what's going on. It was supposed to last 4 weeks. It's lasted 4 months. Our original objectives have not been achieved. And I want to know what's going on.
2: Federal judge today permanently barred Trump's executive order implementing a proof of citizenship requirement to vote. This is ABC News.
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6: With your news update, I'm Logan Carmichael. Firefighters in the Lono community of Sequatchie County on Signal Mountain spent several hours Monday night and early Tuesday clearing storm-related hazards after severe weather moved through the area on Monday evening. The Lone Oak Volunteer Fire Department responded to multiple reports of downed trees along U.S. Highway 127 on Signal Mountain near Dunlap. Crews removed a large tree that blocked both lanes near the scenic overlook and later cleared others along area roadways. Firefighters are reminding motorists to remain alert for fallen trees, debris, rain, and fog following severe weather. Meanwhile, the Jackson County Emergency Management Agency is asking residents to report any storm-related damage from Monday's storms. Officials are seeking information on downed trees, flooding, hail, wind damage, structural damage, and washed-out roadways. Emergency managers say reports from the public help assess storm impacts and support recovery efforts. Residents, of course, are urged to stay away from damaged buildings, flooded roads, and downed power lines. The Tennessee Valley Authority is also seeking public input on its preliminary final 2026 Integrated Resource Plan. The long-range plan outlines how TVA expects to meet growing electricity demand across its seven-state region over the next two decades. Public comments will be accepted through July 22nd. TVA will host an online information webinar on July 2nd. And Tennessee has 23 new state troopers. Governor Bill Lee joined the Department of Safety and Homeland Security officials last week to recognize the graduation of Tennessee Highway Patrol Class 98. The new class completed 17 weeks of intensive training and includes 21 men, 2 women. 9 graduates bring a combined 61 years of military service experience, while several others hold college degrees. State officials praise the class for its commitment to public service and professionalism. For the latest local news, anytime, 24/7, click svalleynow.com. 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
8: Good afternoon. TDOT's working with a couple of accidents out here. It remains busy right now with that volume of traffic trying to get up through the Ottawa-Collegedale area, especially in the northbound lanes right now as that builds up through Cleveland, Bradley County, stop and go over here at Hickson Pike and Cassandra Smith. It's busy through our city right now. Extra time needed, 24 here through Moccasin Bend. Hey, if you get locked out of your house or your car, it's okay. 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I'm Commander Chuck with your on-time traffic.
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6: Good afternoon. Here's what we're seeing. Heavier traffic volume developing right on schedule, actually, on 75 passing Shallowford, headed on up towards Cleveland, Bradley County, where there's no shortage of radar up through there this afternoon. At least it was earlier on 75 up through the Charleston area. Heavy trying to get back into Hickson on that 153 dam, but there at 153 at Hamel is stop and go. Hey, if you get locked out, call Riggs Lock and Key, 892-1700. Riggs Lock and Key. I'm Commander Chuck with your on-time traffic.
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8: Continued fair and warm out there through your evening hours tonight. A few passing clouds, comfortable again overnight, lows into the lower to middle 60s. For Thursday, mostly sunny, still mainly dry, warmer highs into the upper 80s. For Friday, partly cloudy, hot, and isolated afternoon storm possible, highs of around 90. 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Next to 312 off I-75, 3 miles west toward Rome on Highway 53. And I'm Chief Meteorologist Patrick Hoare.
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0: Life is good for the boys of Low Cash, experiencing a wave of success, and they also have their own record label, too, to their credit. Low Cash right there, and Wrong Hearts. Florida Georgia Line on the way in a couple, and something from Luke Combs as well. Keep it close.
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3: Good afternoon, T-Dot. Still working with a couple of accidents. Just be careful with radar. 24 out through parts of Marion County, especially around the South Pittsburgh area. It's heavy now. 24 as we check it out live through our city here up by Market Street, inside Moccasin Bend as well as that builds. 24 out through Lookout Valley. Hey, don't let a slipping transmission make things worse on your car or truck. Having transmission problems? Come to AMCO Transmissions on Lee Highway. I'm Commander Chuck with your on-time traffic.
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0: Latest one from Jason Aldean, star of the Songs About Us tour, and his Don't Tell on Me. Keep it here for Dustin Lynch, Mackenzie Porter in just a couple, and a song about the important things in life, well-being, self-care, mental health, and knowing when to reach out from Dan and Shay.
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5: Good afternoon, TDOT. Still working with a couple of accidents. Just be careful with radar. 24 out through parts of Marion County, especially around the South Pittsburgh area. It's heavy now. 24 as we check it out live through our city here up by Market Street, inside Moccasin Bend as well as that builds. 24 out through Lookout Valley. Hey, don't let a slipping transmission make things worse on your car. Truck having transmission problems, come to AMCO Transmissions on Lee Highway. I'm Commander Chuck with your on-time traffic.
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10: Continued fair and warm out there through your evening hours tonight. A few passing clouds, comfortable again overnight, lows into the lower to middle 60s. For Thursday, mostly sunny, still mainly dry, warmer highs into the upper 80s. For Friday, partly cloudy, hot, and isolated afternoon storm possible, highs of around 90. 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Exit 312 off I-75, 3 miles west toward Rome on Highway 53. And I'm Chief Meteorologist Patrick Hoare.
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2: ABC News, I'm Chuck Sievertson. Tension and shouting at a Capitol Hill lunch with President Trump and Republican lawmakers. Many disappointed in an election year that the president canceled the signing of a bipartisan affordable housing bill. He insists Congress first pass his Save America Act, an election-related measure. After the lunch, the president said it was a great meeting. But Louisiana Senator Bill Cassidy indicates that what sources tell ABC News is correct, that the president was frustrated over yesterday's War Powers Resolution vote, saying he and the president raised their voices. Cassidy saying he asked Trump about the Iran war.
3: You have not told the American people what's going on. It was supposed to last 4 weeks, it's lasted 4 months. Our original objectives have not been achieved. And I want to know what's going on.
2: The federal judge today permanently barred Trump's executive order implementing a proof of citizenship requirement to vote. This is ABC News.
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6: With your news update, I'm Logan Carmichael. Firefighters in the Lono community of Sequatchie County on Signal Mountain spent several hours Monday night and early Tuesday clearing storm-related hazards after severe weather moved through the area on Monday evening. The Lone Oak Volunteer Fire Department responded to multiple reports of downed trees along U.S. Highway 127 on Signal Mountain near Dunlap. Crews removed a large tree that blocked both lanes near the scenic overlook and later cleared others along area roadways. Firefighters are reminding motorists to remain alert for fallen trees, debris, rain, and fog following severe weather. Meanwhile, the Jackson County Emergency Management Agency is asking residents to report any storm-related damage from Monday's storms. Officials are seeking information on downed trees, flooding, hail, wind damage, structural damage, and washed-out roadways. Emergency managers say reports from the public help assess storm impacts and support recovery efforts. Residents, of course, are urged to stay away from damaged buildings, flooded roads, and downed power lines. The Tennessee Valley Authority is also seeking public input on its preliminary final 2026 Integrated Resource Plan. The long-range plan outlines how TVA expects to meet growing electricity demand across its seven-state region over the next two decades. Public comments will be accepted through July 22nd. TVA will host an online information webinar on July 2nd. And Tennessee has 23 new state troopers. Governor Billy joined the Department of Safety and Homeland Security officials last week to recognize the graduation of Tennessee Highway Patrol Class 98. The new class completed 17 weeks of intensive training and includes 21 men, 2 women. 9 graduates bring a combined 61 years of military service experience, while several others hold college degrees. State officials praise the class for its commitment to public service and professionalism. For the latest local news, anytime, 24/7, click SValleyNow.com. 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
8: Good afternoon, TDOT. Still working with a couple of accidents. Just be careful with radar 24 out through parts of Marion County, especially around the South Pittsburgh area. It's heavy now, 24 as we check it out live through our city here up by Market Street, inside Moccasin Bend, as well as that builds 24 out through Lookout Valley. Hey, don't let a slipping transmission make things worse on your car or truck. Having transmission problems? 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I'm Commander Chuck with your on-time traffic.
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7: Good afternoon, TDOT. Still working with a couple of accidents. Just be careful with radar. 24 out through parts of Marion County, especially around the South Pittsburgh area. It's heavy now, 24, as we check it out live through our city here up by Market Street, inside Moccasin Bend, as well as that builds 24 out through Lookout Valley. Hey, don't let a slipping transmission make things worse on your car or truck. 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I'm Commander Chuck with your on-time traffic.
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5: Now your 104.9 The River Tennessee Valley forecast.
14: Fair to partly cloudy skies will continue through your nighttime hours. Comfortable again overnight, lows lower to middle 60s. For Thursday, mostly sunny, still mainly dry, warmer highs into the upper 80s. For Friday, partly cloudy and isolated afternoon storm possible, heating up as well with highs of around 90. 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

0: 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Latest one from Luke Bryan, song he premiered on American Idol. Nice to have that platform at your disposal when you're one of the judges, right? Gretchen Wilson still to come with her signature song, and we'll hear from Dylan Scott as well.
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3: Good afternoon, TDOT. Still working with a couple of accidents. Just be careful with radar. 24 out through parts of Marion County, especially around the South Pittsburgh area. It's heavy now, 24, as we check it out live through our city here up by Market Street, inside Moccasin Bend as well. That builds 24 out through Lookout Valley. Hey, don't let a slipping transmission make things worse on your car. Truck having transmission problems, come to AAMCO Transmissions on Lee Highway. I'm Commander Chuck with your on-time traffic.
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0: He is the star of the CMA Fest TV special, Riley Green. There he goes with Think As You Drunk, his latest one. Boys from Parmalee, North Carolina, USA, just a couple minutes from now. And we'll hear from Ella Langley with her latest effort.
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6: Good afternoon, TDOT. Still working with a couple of accidents. Just be careful with radar. 24 out through parts of Marion County, especially around the South Pittsburgh area. It's heavy now, 24 as we check it out live through our city here up by Market Street, inside Moccasin Bend, as well as that builds 24 out through Lookout Valley. Hey, don't let a slipping transmission make things worse on your car or truck. Having transmission problems? Come to AMCO Transmissions on Lee Highway. I'm Commander Chuck with your on-time traffic.
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4: Now your 104.9 The River Tennessee Valley forecast.
11: Fair to partly cloudy skies will continue through your nighttime hours. Comfortable again overnight, lows lower to middle 60s. For Thursday, mostly sunny, still mainly dry, warmer highs into the upper 80s. For Friday, partly cloudy and isolated afternoon storm possible, heating up as well with highs of around 90. 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

0: stars in the world, Taylor Swift. There she goes with her latest one from that soundtrack, I Knew It, I Knew You. Keep it here for even more great country.
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16: Fair to partly cloudy skies will continue through your nighttime hours. Comfortable again overnight, low

0: lower to middle 60s. For Thursday, mostly sunny, still mainly dry, warmer highs into the upper 80s. For Friday, partly cloudy and isolated afternoon storm possible, heating up as well with highs of around 90. 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

0: Florida Georgia Line officially back together, making their appearance at CMA Fest and planning on hitting the road too. One half of Florida Georgia Line right there, Tyler Hubbard and his land. Stay here for Brad Paisley and Jason Aldean. They're both minutes off.
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8: Fair to partly cloudy skies will continue through your nighttime hours. Comfortable again overnight. Lows lower to middle 60s. For Thursday, mostly sunny, so mainly dry. Warmer highs into the upper 80s. For Friday, partly cloudy and isolated afternoon storm possible. Heating up as well with highs of around 90. 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